There's Alanis Morissette, You Learn, on 98 Cool, Saskatoon's greatest hits playing the 90s and some newer stuff. Jackson along with you this evening. A couple of events to look forward to this weekend as well. Later this week, Barry's in action tomorrow with their Bark in the Park night. We'll look at that coming up, as well ways to win over on our website, 98cool.ca. Here's Deep Blue Something, Breakfast at Tiffany's on Cool.

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Tickets, more information, head over to 98cool.ca. And you can also listen in this week for your chance to win.

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Lisa Lisa and Cult Jam on 98 Cool. Mainly cloudy tomorrow, a 60% chance of showers late tomorrow morning and into the afternoon with the risk of a thunderstorm up to a high of 20. Chances of showers and risk of a thunderstorm continuing into tomorrow night. Overnight low of 11, but the sun returns Thursday, high of 19. High of 17 on Friday, 20 the high on Saturday.

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Love Song, Sarah Bareilles on 98 Cool. Jackson along with you this evening. Cannot forget about the Big Berries game tomorrow. 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It is Wiener Wednesday, all kinds of different dog-themed races. 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

0: 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Still giving you a chance to win tickets to see Sean Desmond at the Saskatoon X this summer. 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

smile. It's Wide Mouth Mason on 98 Cool. They'll be a part of the Outskirts Music Festival later this month on Friday, June 26th, the Sastel Center Grounds. Braden King, Cooper Allen, Third Eye Blind, and Jelly Roll going to be performing on the main stage as well. 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Back in tomorrow evening, Greg or Sarah bright and early to start off your day, Steve in the afternoon. We'll talk to you then. Here's Pink, Please Don't Leave Me on 98 Cool.

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13: I'm Les Lazarick with your Saskatoon weather. Mainly cloudy with a very slight chance of showers and the risk of a thunderstorm this evening, a low of 13. Tomorrow, mainly cloudy with a 60% chance of showers late in the morning and in the afternoon. There is also the risk of a thunderstorm in the afternoon, a high of 20. Mainly cloudy with a 60% chance of showers Wednesday evening, as well as the risk of a thunderstorm early in the evening, a low of 11. For Thursday, sunny and a high of 19.
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0: Brittany, before you go, there's something I want you to have.
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0: Yeah, yes it is.
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6: I'm Les Lazarick with your Saskatoon weather. Mainly cloudy with a very slight chance of showers and the risk of a thunderstorm this evening, a low of 13. Tomorrow, mainly cloudy with a 60% chance of showers late in the morning and in the afternoon. There is also the risk of a thunderstorm in the afternoon, a high of 20. Mainly cloudy with a 60% chance of showers Wednesday evening, as well as the risk of a thunderstorm early in the evening, a low of 11. For Thursday, sunny and a high of 19.
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3: Hey there, Derek Chesney here, Saskatoon Crime Stoppers. This week on Crime Stoppers Unmasked, we're asking for the public's assistance in finding those responsible for a homicide that took place in the city's West End in the early morning hours of June 12th of 2024. Harvey Zerbe, 66 years old, lived in a care home in the Fairhaven neighborhood of Saskatoon. Harvey had a routine he liked to follow and was often up early than the other residents of his care home. At 5 a.m. on June 12, 2024, Harvey left his home before breakfast to get a drink from the local 7-Eleven, which was a short walk from his home. He purchased a drink at 5:25 a.m. and left the convenience store to head back home through Herbert S. Sears Park. A short time later, as Harvey made his way through the park, he was attacked. One witness saw three possible suspects. Harvey was brutally beaten with what police believe was a T-shaped piece of metal. He was found around 6 a.m. with life-threatening injuries. Harvey received medical attention on scene and was then transported to hospital where he later died. Police, through their investigation, seized many hours of video surveillance. And after reviewing the crime scene footage, police could see a large amount of foot traffic in and around the areas of Herbert S. Sears Park that morning. Therefore, it is known that also witnesses that have seen something may not have come forward yet. Do you have information about this senseless and violent homicide or who is responsible in Harvey's death? If so, please give us a call at 1-800-228-4477 or you can leave a tip online at SaskatoonCrimeStoppers.com. 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We pay cash rewards of up to $2,000 for information that leads to an arrest. Tips are completely anonymous. We don't want your name, we just want your assistance. 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
27: I'm Les Lyons-Rick with your Saskatoon weather. Mainly cloudy with a very slight chance of showers and the risk of a thunderstorm this evening, a low of 13. Tomorrow, mainly cloudy with a 60% chance of showers late in the morning and in the afternoon. There is also the risk of a thunderstorm in the afternoon, a high of 20. Mainly cloudy with a 60% chance of showers Wednesday evening, as well as the risk of a thunderstorm early in the evening, a low of 11. For Thursday, sunny and a high of 19.
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0: Hey, Jared here. 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
6: I'm Les Lazarick with your Saskatoon weather. Mainly cloudy with a very slight chance of showers and the risk of a thunderstorm this evening, a low of 13. Tomorrow, mainly cloudy with a 60% chance of showers late in the morning and in the afternoon. There is also the risk of a thunderstorm in the afternoon, a high of 20. Mainly cloudy with a 60% chance of showers Wednesday evening, as well as the risk of a thunderstorm early in the evening, a low of 11. For Thursday, sunny and a high of 19.
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4: I'm Les Lazarick with your Saskatoon weather. Mainly cloudy with a very slight chance of showers and the risk of a thunderstorm this evening, a low of 13. Tomorrow, mainly cloudy with a 60% chance of showers late in the morning and in the afternoon. There is also the risk of a thunderstorm in the afternoon, a high of 20. Mainly cloudy with a 60% chance of showers Wednesday evening, as well as the risk of a thunderstorm early in the evening, a low of 11. For Thursday, sunny and a high of 19.
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1: Looking for a day of fun and some great baseball at the park? 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
6: I'm Les Lazarick with your Saskatoon weather. Mainly cloudy with a very slight chance of showers and the risk of a thunderstorm this evening, a low of 13. Tomorrow, mainly cloudy with a 60% chance of showers late in the morning and in the afternoon. There is also the risk of a thunderstorm in the afternoon, a high of 20. Mainly cloudy with a 60% chance of showers Wednesday evening, as well as the risk of a thunderstorm early in the evening, a low of 11. For Thursday, sunny and a high of 19.
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8: I'm Les Lazarick with your Saskatoon weather. Mainly cloudy with a very slight chance of showers and the risk of a thunderstorm this evening, a low of 13. Tomorrow, mainly cloudy with a 60% chance of showers late in the morning and in the afternoon. There is also the risk of a thunderstorm in the afternoon, a high of 20. Mainly cloudy with a 60% chance of showers Wednesday evening, as well as the risk of a thunderstorm early in the evening, a low of 11. For Thursday, sunny and a high of 19.
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8: I'm Les Lazarick with your Saskatoon weather. Mainly cloudy with a very slight chance of showers and the risk of a thunderstorm this evening, a low of 13. Tomorrow, mainly cloudy with a 60% chance of showers late in the morning and in the afternoon. There is also the risk of a thunderstorm in the afternoon, a high of 20. Mainly cloudy with a 60% chance of showers Wednesday evening, as well as the risk of a thunderstorm early in the evening, a low of 11. For Thursday, sunny and a high of 19.
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0: Hey, Jared here. This is a look at what's cool around Saskatoon. 98 Cool is excited to present Outskirts Music Festival featuring Jelly Roll, Third Eye Blind, Cooper Allen, Widemouth Mason, and Braden King. 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
1: Hey there, Derek Chesney here, Saskatoon Crime Stoppers. This week on Crime Stoppers Unmasked, we're asking for the public's assistance in finding those responsible for a homicide that took place in the city's West End in the early morning hours of June 12th of 2024. Harvey Zerb, 66 years old, lived in a care home in the Fairhaven neighborhood of Saskatoon. Harvey had a routine he liked to follow and was often up early than the other residents of his care home. At 5 a.m. on June 12, 2024, Harvey left his home before breakfast to get a drink from the local 7-Eleven, which was a short walk from his home. He purchased a drink at 5:25 a.m. and left the convenience store to head back home through Herbert S. Sears Park. A short time later, as Harvey made his way through the park, he was attacked. One witness saw three possible suspects. Harvey was brutally beaten with what police believe was a T-shaped piece of metal. He was found around 6 a.m. with life-threatening injuries. Harvey received medical attention on scene and was then transported to hospital where he later died. Police, through their investigation, seized many hours of video surveillance. And after reviewing the crime scene footage, police could see a large amount of foot traffic in and around the areas of Herbert S. Sears Park that morning. Therefore, it is known that also witnesses that have seen something may not have come forward yet. Do you have information about this senseless and violent homicide or who is responsible in Harvey's death? 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We pay cash rewards of up to $2,000 for information that leads to an arrest. Tips are completely anonymous. We don't want your name, we just want your assistance. 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
1: God, I've never seen Sharon look so bad before.
0: I did once before, but this is pretty bad.
1: Yeah, what do you think she got up to last night?

0: Hey, Jared here. 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

playing Saskatoon's best music. 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
3: Hey there, Derek Chesney here, Saskatoon Crime Stoppers. This week on Crime Stoppers Unmasked, we're asking for the public's assistance in finding those responsible for a homicide that took place in the city's West End in the early morning hours of June 12th of 2024. Harvey Zerb, 66 years old, lived in a care home in the Fairhaven neighborhood of Saskatoon. Harvey had a routine he liked to follow and was often up early than the other residents of his care home. At 5 a.m. on June 12, 2024, Harvey left his home before breakfast to get a drink from the local 7-Eleven, which was a short walk from his home. He purchased a drink at 5:25 a.m. and left the convenience store to head back home through Herbert S. Sears Park. A short time later, as Harvey made his way through the park, he was attacked. One witness saw three possible suspects. Harvey was brutally beaten with what police believe was a T-shaped piece of metal. He was found around 6 a.m. with life-threatening injuries. Harvey received medical attention on scene and was then transported to hospital where he later died. Police, through their investigation, seized many hours of video surveillance. And after reviewing the crime scene footage, police could see a large amount of foot traffic in and around the areas of Herbert S. Sears Park that morning. Therefore, it is known that also witnesses that have seen something may not have come forward yet. Do you have information about this senseless and violent homicide or who is responsible in Harvey's death? If so, please give us a call at 1-800-222-8477 or you can leave a tip online at SaskatoonCrimeStoppers.com. 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Tips are completely anonymous. We pay cash rewards of up to $2,000 for information that leads to an arrest. Tips are completely anonymous. We don't want your name. We just want your assistance. Saskatoon Crime Stoppers. 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

0: proudly Canadian. We are 98 Cool. Hey, Jared here. 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
1: Drink at 5:25 a.m. and left the convenience store to head back home through Herbert S. Sears Park. A short time later, as Harvey made his way through the park, he was attacked. One witness saw three possible suspects. Harvey was brutally beaten with what police believe was a T-shaped piece of metal. He was found around 6 a.m. with life-threatening injuries. Harvey received medical attention on scene and was then transported to hospital where he later died. Police, through their investigation, seized many hours of video surveillance. And after reviewing the crime scene footage, police could see a large amount of foot traffic in and around the areas of Herbert S. Sears Park that morning. Therefore, it is known that also witnesses that have seen something may not have come forward yet. Do you have information about this senseless and violent homicide or who is responsible in Harvey's death? 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We pay cash rewards of up to $2,000 for information that leads to an arrest. Tips are completely anonymous. We don't want your name. We just want your assistance. Saskatoon Crime Stoppers. 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
8: Good morning. This is your news for Wednesday, June 10th. The severe weather was back for another round in southeast Saskatchewan and southern Manitoba last night. The Oxbow area was hit by a tornado, with numerous photos and videos posted, and one site indicated at least one farm suffered severe damage. Some locations in southeast Saskatchewan have had three storm warnings in the past 4 days. Environment Canada has issued a statement saying that devastating thunderstorms, some with tornadoes, affected parts of southeast Saskatchewan on Tuesday. ECCC says, well, it will be some time before the full extent of the damage is known. They do unofficially confirm the tornado in the North Portal, Oxbow, Alameda area of Saskatchewan with reports of damage. There was heavy rain and golf ball-sized hail reported in Regina, along with localized flooding. Weyburn and Indian Head both reported about 30 millimeters of rain. Wind gusts around 85 kilometers per hour were reported in Estevan and Yorkton. Social disorders, drugs, and homelessness are putting pressure on the Saskatoon Fire Department.

0: Department. Fire Chief Doug Wigren says in 2025, crews responded to 28,719 calls for service, a 13.2% increase over the year prior. 2,512 of those calls were overdose-related, up from 1,281 overdose calls in 2024. These additional pressures have contributed to a backlog in annual fire inspections, which dropped from just over 2,100 in 2024 to 1,831 in 2025. The Elizabeth Fry Society will receive $920,000 in provincial funding over the next 2 years. About half of that will go to Elizabeth Fry's work at their supportive housing project in Saskatoon. It provides affordable housing for female offenders transitioning from custody. I'm Venice Ferguson, and that's your news.
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4: Starting with the local stuff here, big win for the Saskatoon Berries last night. They beat Medicine Hat 6-1. Brock Laird and Josh Henson both homered for the Berries. Here's play-by-play man Les Lazarek talking with Henson after the game about his first home run of the season.
5: It was pretty nice. I just saw a fastball and I got it. Pretty good.
6: What's your thoughts on this league and what you're seeing so far with the group?
5: Yeah, it's been great so far. It's a nice league to come into in first year here, but it's been great so far. And got a really good squad, got a chance to win it all.
4: It's Berries versus Mavericks again tonight at Cairns Field. First pitch for Bark and the Park Knights is at 7 o'clock. The Saskatoon Mamba, they're on the road tonight. They play Calgary. Game 4 of the NBA Finals also tonight. Knicks versus Spurs starts at 6:30. The Knicks have a 2-1 series lead in that one. In hockey, the Carolina Hurricanes evened up the Stanley Cup Final at 2 games apiece with a 5-3 win against Las Vegas last night. Game 5 is back in Carolina tomorrow night. The Toronto Blue Jays, they walked off Philadelphia yesterday with a 3-2 win. And three more sleeps until the Saskatchewan Roughriders open the season. They host BC on Saturday. Just one more sleep until the World Cup starts. The first games are tomorrow. Canada opens up the tournaments on Friday. I'm Croker, and that's sports.
7: And now the weather.
8: Decent chance we're going to see some showers throughout the day today, even maybe a risk of a thunderstorm this afternoon. High of 20. Tonight, mainly cloudy. Still that decent chance of some showers. Risk of a thunderstorm. Low of 11. Tomorrow, mix of sun and cloud. High 17. Friday, sunny and 17. And then Saturday, sunshine. High of 20. Right now, we got some light rain showers, and it's 14.
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0: Katy Perry's a 98 Cool, Santana, Rob Thomas before that. More 90s and newer stuff this hour. Still coming at you. Pink, Janet Jackson, Green Day as well.
1: Nice.
0: Greg or Sarah, tomorrow we've got the story of CCR. Ooh. This is going to be that, we're at the Broadway Theater there. It's kind of like a live performance, but storytelling, videos.
1: Yeah.
0: This is a whole big deal. Lots of people have been asking about tickets for this. Well, we got one more pair to give away this morning on the Seeker Rewards text line if you want in on those. Text CCR right now, 306-938-9800. Kind of wet around Saskatoon.
1: A little bit. Yeah, kind of expecting it to stick around for the day and tonight, maybe even a thunderstorm this afternoon, high of 20.
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1: You know you're close with your friends when you get together and have colonoscopy parties the night before your procedures.
0: Pardon me. I don't usually like to think I'm in much of a party mood when I'm getting one of those, but...
1: Well, apparently Tom Hanks, who was on Jimmy Kimmel Live last night, said that he, Martin Short, and Steve Martin get together every 5 years to have their colonoscopies together. Okay. So they have a colonoscopy party the night before where they try to not go the longest.
0: See who's going to last before they get to the bathroom.
1: Yeah.
0: Oh, my goodness. I want to do this now with somebody.
1: Because you know how nasty that drink is you have to clear out your system with. So
0: I've done a couple.
1: Tom says he's the strongest because he has a colon of iron.
0: That's awesome.
1: I'm just going to preface this with barf alert. we just played Katy Perry.
0: Yeah.
1: Her and Justin Trudeau made their red carpet debut over the weekend at the Tribeca Film Festival.
0: Yeah.
1: Yeah, they were pretty cozy on the red carpet. It was kind of... kind of gross.
0: Jeez.
1: But Katie talked about how Justin is the love of her life.
0: Oh, come on.
1: Saying he helps keep her grounded.
0: Oh, wow.
1: Gross. And on a much more wholesome note, Taylor Swift gave a surprise performance at the premiere of Toy Story 5 last night. So she played her song from the movie.
0: Mm-hmm.
1: But a second surprise was when Randy Newman came out and the two of them performed You Got a Friend in Me.
0: What?
3: You got a friend.
0: Nice. That's kind of cool.
1: I love it. I love, too, that on the red carpet before the movie, Taylor had brought a VHS copy of the first Toy Story to get the cast to sign.
0: Oh, that is awesome.
1: Yeah, I
0: love
1: it.
0: Very cool. Okay, well, by the way, I'm going to rant about her before 7 o'clock.
1: Ooh,
0: not about this, though,
1: okay,
0: but something else. Keep listening.
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0: Jan Arden is on 98 Cool. Gregor, Sarah, welcome to Wednesday. And a Wednesday, June, what, the 10th?
1: I think so.
0: We are running out of days left in the school year.
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6: PB&J with the crusts cut off. Well, Brian, this is a very nutritious lunch.
0: Believe it or not, moms and dads, grandparents, whoever makes lunch.
1: Uh-oh.
0: For the kids, 12 days left.
1: What?
0: 12 lunches left. That's
1: it. Oh, my goodness.
0: I think there's a hot lunch in there somewhere,
1: too. Less than 2 weeks.
0: We'll have to see.
1: Holy cow.
0: And then they're going to be free and clear and running around all over the place. Probably not yesterday or today, though. A little wet around Saskatoon.
1: It is. Yeah, going to see showers throughout the day today. Maybe even a thunderstorm this afternoon. 20 for a high, sitting at 14 right now.
0: I totally forgot about this. I wanted to run it past you because just before I went on holidays, I emceed the, remember the YMCA, the Y Cycle for Kids,
1: yeah.
0: Which, by the way, raised $16,000.
1: Oh, nice.
0: For all of their programming.
1: I love
0: awesome.
1: That.
0: So many people biking down. We did the whole setup right in front of Miwasan there at River Valley, and it was beautiful. However, Coach Christina, she, by the way, did 4 back-to-back hour-long spin classes.
1: Oh,
0: I don't know how she did it. It was an amazing feat. Everybody came in for like their hour-long thing, but she did 4 back-to-back. But at one point, though, I mean, you're rambling about all kinds of things over 4 hours.
1: Holy man.
0: I don't even know how she got on it, but she was talking about how she said, yeah, I was trying to mail a letter to somebody the other day, put it in my mailbox, and then it was there the next day, and it was there the next day. And like, I finally had to ask the mail person why they weren't picking up my mail for me and taking
1: my
0: mail.
1: That's not where they go.
0: Thank you.
1: That's not where
0: That's
1: they go.
0: That's not how you mail.
1: It's not.
0: Mail.
1: No.
0: And I was like, and me... And DJ Charlie Hustle are looking at each other. We're like, what the heck is she talking about? We're like, yeah, you can't.
1: No, that's not how you do
0: they
1: it.
0: They give you mail, but they don't take the mail.
1: No.
0: And she's like, no, that's not how they do it. And then I'm telling you, there was 20 people biking. 10 of them were like, what? You don't put your mail in your mail to get. Yes.
1: No.
0: I don't know how many people that thought this was real.
1: The only thing that I could see kind of like that is I think when you get the wrong mail, you can like cross it out and then put it back in the mailbox.
0: Put a return to
1: take
0: a sender or whatever. But yeah, no.
1: Not if you're mailing a letter.
0: No, I thought I was like, am I taking crazy pills? Why did any? It's like,
1: no,
0: why are so many people thinking that that's how you mail mail? And then she's like, no. In the movies, the little thing flips up, and I'm like, that's
1: when you have mail.
0: That's like in the 1950s,
1: right?
0: I think
1: that too.
0: Like,
1: yeah.
0: What are you talking about? Okay, God, I'm so glad. I thought maybe you were going to be one of these people too.
1: No.
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10: Good morning. This is your news for Wednesday, June 10th. The severe weather was back for another round in southeast Saskatchewan and southern Manitoba last night. The Oxbow area was hit by a tornado, with numerous photos and videos posted, and one site indicated at least one farm suffered severe damage. Some locations in southeast Saskatchewan have had 3 storm warnings in the past 4 days. Environment Canada has issued a statement saying that devastating thunderstorms, some with tornadoes, affected parts of southeast Saskatchewan on Tuesday. ECCC says, well, it will be some time before the full extent of the damage is known. They do unofficially confirm the tornado in the North Portal, Oxbow, Alameda area of Saskatchewan with reports of damage. There was heavy rain and golf ball sized hail reported in Regina, along with localized flooding. Weyburn and Indian Head both reported about 30 millimeters of rain. Wind gusts around 85 kilometers per hour were reported in Estevan and Yorkton. Social disorders, drugs, and homelessness are putting pressure on the Saskatoon Fire Department. Fire Chief Doug Wigren says in 2025, crews responded to 28,719 calls for service, a 13.2% increase over the year prior. 2,512 of those calls were overdose-related, up from 1,281 overdose calls in 2024. These additional pressures have contributed to a backlog in annual fire inspections, which dropped from just over 2,100 in 2024 to 1,831 in 2025. The Elizabeth Fry Society will receive $920,000 in provincial funding over the next 2 years. About half of that will go to Elizabeth Fry's work at their supportive housing project in Saskatoon. It provides affordable housing for female offenders transitioning from custody. I'm Venice Ferguson, and that's your news.
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12: The Stanley Cup Final is all tied up at 2 games apiece. The Carolina Hurricanes beat Vegas last night 5-3 and have evened up the series heading back home. Game 5 is tomorrow night. Off the ice, the NHLPA has asked the league to move forward with an investigation involving Mike Babcock during his time in Columbus. Closer to home, the Saskatoon Berries beat Medicine Hat last night 6-1. Diego Quiñones had 5 strikeouts and 5 2/3 innings of work for the Berries.
13: Yeah, I was pretty satisfied with the outing, but obviously a lot more to work on. I mean, got to stay hungry. Last inning kind of got away from me, but I'm just glad that the boys picked me up and Don Rood was able to come in and get that last out for me.
12: Same team, same time, same place tonight. Go Berries, go. It's Bark in the Park night tonight, by the way. Bring your dogs, make some memories. The Toronto Blue Jays, they also won last night, so they walked off Philadelphia 3-2. Same team, same time, same place tonight. Go Jays, go. Not Bark in the Park night for that one. 3 more sleeps until the Saskatchewan Rough Riders home and season opener. They play BC on Saturday. And just one more sleep until the World Cup begins. The first games are tomorrow. Canada opens up the tournament on Friday. I'm Croker, and that's sports.
14: And now the weather.
1: Mix of sun and cloud today. Decent chance of some showers throughout the day. Risk of a thunderstorm this afternoon. High of 20. Tonight, mainly cloudy. Still that decent chance of showers. Risk of a thunderstorm. A low of 11. Tomorrow, mix of sun and cloud. High 17. Sunny and 17 Friday. And then Saturday, calling for sunshine and a high of 20. Right now, it's mostly cloudy and 14.
15: Gregor and Sarah. Two peas in a pod. Yeah. A pod grown in one of those weird front yard gardens, mind you.
16: Gregor and Sarah in the morning.

0: Green Day is on 98 Cool. 90s the newer stuff. That's us. Gregor, Sarah, Bark at the Park night tonight.
1: Oh, it's going to be so fun.
0: Saskatoon Berries, dog-friendly evening. I got accused of, once again, rage posting. Or what is it?
1: Rage baiting?
0: With my video of me and Cornelia licking each other's...
1: Oh, gross.
0: I mean, she did put her tongue right in my mouth. I admit. And I said, oh, I want to get on the dog smooch cam. But anyways, I only wish that I was getting paid for doing that stuff.
1: Yeah,
0: I think that's
1: right.
0: What, when people accuse you of rage baiting, yeah. I'm like, listen, I'm not making
1: getting
0: a cent
1: something
0: off
1: out
0: this.
1: Of it.
0: Okay. I just thought it was funny. So there you go.
1: Unintentional rage bait.
0: Maybe. Yeah, maybe that. Allison's here from the Berries. We're going to talk about the big game tonight first. Let's check the forecast. I don't know. They got the game in last night despite a kind of a few little showers. But
1: well, it says early on tonight we could see some showers. Hopefully they can kind of just stop at that point. But showers throughout the day, high of 20.
0: Allison, what's going on with this Bark at the Park night?
2: It is. Honestly, we've been doing it every year, and it's one of our favorite ones to host. We've got all the dogs coming out, $2 hot dogs for the dogs to enjoy, or the humans, if they're interested. And we're really excited to have everyone back out.
0: Okay, I love this idea. Do we need tickets for the dogs? No, right?
2: Nope, you just need to have a standing room ticket. Or if you're a season ticket holder, you can use your regular ticket to get in, but you just have to stand in the dog-friendly area.
0: The dog-friendly area. Now, what else is going on? You guys have been coming out with some like pretty crazy food ideas too, hey?
2: Yes, absolutely. We've got our new chicken finger cup that people saw last week. We've also got a nacho helmet and a couple new slushies. Some fun things we're doing with the dogs. So we've got a pooch smooch cam.
0: That's the one I was talking about. Yeah, I totally want to get myself and Cornelia up on that. What else?
2: A contest to see who can eat the hot dog the fastest, a dog or a human. So if anyone wants to participate in that, make sure you find one of our berry bunch at the game. But we've got lots of fun stuff planned to celebrate the dogs at the game.
0: I don't know. I can't see anybody beating a dog.
1: With a hot dog?
0: Have you seen a dog? See a hot dog? They go crazy.
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0: Jordan and Natty, a cool almost 7 Wednesday morning. Got more Natty's and newer stuff next hour, including Imagine Dragons, Megan Trainor, Blake 182.
1: Nice.
0: Wednesdays mean thoughts from the throne. We'll share some small contributions to society, of course, as well. Plus, it's a Barry's Game Day soon.
1: Nice.
0: We got our Swinging for the Fences song, too. Get to my rant in a minute here. Also, I don't know if you saw this. Somebody posted online yesterday. They had a photo in their backyard. I think they lived in Lakeview. There was a badger.
1: What?
0: In their backyard. I didn't even know they were around in Saskatoon.
1: I've heard like foxes and bunnies and maybe a deer or two.
0: Yeah, a badger.
1: Badger?
0: Badgers? We don't need no stinking badgers. If you know.
1: Well, you got one.
0: Yeah, if you know, you know. You know what that's from. Let's check the forecast out there. Raining on old Mr. Badger.
1: Yeah, expecting a decent chance of showers throughout.

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1: You're Taylor Swift. If people board a blacked-out bus, everybody is going to assume you're going to Taylor Swift's wedding. Like, there are not a lot of blacked-out buses just driving around the world. You know, I think we all do things, you know, a little different at our weddings to make them unique. I was at one. They released doves. Saw one. They had a giant chocolate fountain. At our wedding, my wife and I, we thought it was odd yet cute. We had a hot dog cart at midnight lunch. The bar had Jager bombs. That's memorable and weird, but nobody got shoved into a blacked out bus first. Weird, right? Can I say I'm glad I have not been invited, because I think I would just drive myself. There, I just said that.
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8: Good morning. This is your news for Wednesday, June 10th. The severe weather was back for another round in southeast Saskatchewan and southern Manitoba last night. The Oxbow area was hit by a tornado, with numerous photos and videos posted, and one site indicated at least one farm suffered severe damage. Some locations in southeast Saskatchewan have had three storm warnings in the past 4 days. Environment Canada has issued a statement saying that devastating thunderstorms, some with tornadoes, affected parts of southeast Saskatchewan on Tuesday. ECCC says, well, it will be some time before the full extent of the damage is known. They do unofficially confirm the tornado in the North Portal, Oxbow, Alameda area of Saskatchewan with reports of damage. There was heavy rain and golf ball sized hail reported in Regina, along with localized flooding. Weyburn and Indian Head both reported about 30 millimeters of rain. Wind gusts around 85 kilometers per hour were reported in Estevan and Yorkton. Social disorders, drugs, and homelessness are putting pressure on the Saskatoon Fire Department. Fire Chief Doug Wigren says in 2025, crews responded to 28,719 calls for service, a 13.2% increase over the year prior. 2,512 of those calls were overdose-related, up from 1,281 overdose calls in 2024. These additional pressures have contributed to a backlog in annual fire inspections, which dropped from just over 2,100 in 2024 to 1,831 in 2025. The Elizabeth Fry Society will receive $920,000 in provincial funding over the next 2 years. About half of that will go to Elizabeth Fry's work at their supportive housing project in Saskatoon. It provides affordable housing for female offenders transitioning from custody. I'm Venice Ferguson, and that's your news.
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0: Starting with the local stuff here, big win for the Saskatoon Berries last night. They beat Medicine Hat 6-1. Brock Laird and Josh Henson both homered for the Berries. Here's play-by-play man Les Lazarek talking with Henson after the game about his first home run of the season.
1: It was pretty nice. I just saw a fastball and I got it. Pretty good.
2: What's your thoughts on this league and what you're seeing so far with the group?
1: Yeah, it's been great so far. It's a nice league to come into in first year here, but it's been great so far. And got a really good squad, got a chance to win it all.
0: It's Berries versus Mavericks again tonight at Cairns Field. First pitch for Bark in the Park Knights is at 7 o'clock. The Saskatoon Mamba, they're on the road tonight. They play Calgary. Game 4 of the NBA Finals also tonight. Knicks versus Spurs starts at 6:30. The Knicks have a 2-1 series lead in that one. In hockey, the Carolina Hurricanes evened up the Stanley Cup Final at 2 games apiece with a 5-3 win against Las Vegas last night. Game 5 is back in Carolina tomorrow night. The Toronto Blue Jays, they walked off Philadelphia yesterday with a 3-2 win, and three more sleeps until the Saskatchewan Roughriders open the season. They host BC on Saturday. Just one more sleep until the World Cup starts. The first games are tomorrow. Canada opens up the tournaments on Friday. I'm Croker, and that's sports.
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4: And now the weather.
5: Mix of sun and cloud today with a decent chance we're going to see some showers throughout the day. Risk of a thunderstorm this afternoon, high of 20. Tonight, still a decent chance of showers. Risk of a thunderstorm, low of 11. Tomorrow, mix of sun and cloud, 17 for a high. Sunny and 17 Friday. And then sunny and 20 on Saturday. Right now, it's mostly cloudy and 14.
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0: DJ Sammy, Blink-182 before that, 98 Cool, Gregor and Sarah. By the way, remember we were chatting with Mayor Cynthia Block yesterday?
1: Yeah.
0: She instantly said, "What's going on your street?" I said, "It is not being fixed."
1: No.
0: Just an update. Still nothing happened yesterday. Oh. Now, I know the conditions were a little
1: rainy, not going to help.
0: But, yeah, I don't know what's going on. She says she's going to figure it out for me. So I'm anxiously checking my phone every few minutes awaiting her text. Let's check the forecast. Actually, there still might be even a little more rain yet today, hey?
1: A little bit, yeah. Decent chance. Maybe a thunderstorm this afternoon. 20 for a high today.
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1: Singer Machine Gun Kelly recently revealed that he got really sick when he got his massive blackout tattoo a couple of years ago. He said his lymph nodes around his armpits and shoulders got hit really hard. His skin turned yellow, and he wasn't able to move certain parts of his upper body.
0: Wow.
1: Well, his tattoo artist said, like, stuff like this should take 2 years to do.
0: Yeah.
1: And he did it in, like, 2 months. So.
0: Well, there you go.
1: You might want to listen to the professionals.
0: It's like the guy that ate McDonald's for a month.
1: Yeah, no thank you. Of all the things for fans to be calling out, it's the fact that in the upcoming Supergirl movie, Supergirl has her ears pierced, even though her skin is, quote, bulletproof. And so this has prompted director James Gunn to have to come out and explain that, well, she could have got them pierced on a planet with red sun where she has no superpowers. It's like, really, this is what we're arguing about?
0: This reminds me of the meme going around. Have you seen it? The guy on Instagram, it's like, he can't enjoy anything. Like,
1: yeah, right?
0: He's at a great concert, and then they pan to him, and he's like, oh, man, traffic's going to be trouble getting out of
1: so
0: here.
1: Bad.
0: Later.
1: Yeah.
0: Come on.
1: So bad.
0: Just kick back and enjoy the movie.
1: Oh, right. Matt Damon is now apparently a rapper under the name of The Nomad, which is Damon spelled backwards.
0: Wow.
1: But it's all in fun, part of a campaign for his charity, water.org. to help bring clean water to people around the world who need it. And The Rock invited a woman and her family to the Moana premiere after he saw a video where she jokes about him selling hair care products, even though he is bald.
0: I wish I had pointed it out now.
1: Skin care, I could understand. Hair care, maybe not so much.
0: Should have got a free invite for the premiere. Right. Gone to L.A.
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0: Weather permitting, City of Saskatoon on the job today at Ottawa Drive North. The north and southbound median lanes closed from 41st to 45th for some sewer maintenance. And over at Taylor Street East, the lanes are going to be closed between Park Avenue and Grosvenor Avenue for some sidewalk replacement work. For a full listing of all the projects that are on the go, you can go to saskatoon.ca/construction.
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0: That's the Bandit Ladies, Megan Trainor. Before that, All About That Bass. If you're all about those dinosaurs, 98 Cool, proud to support Jurassic Quest. Did you see? Coming to Prairie Land this weekend.
1: Nice.
0: This thing comes around every couple of years, but it's a life-size dinosaur.
1: Love it.
0: You can go digging for fossils, dino rides, bouncy houses. It's super fun for the fam. So check that out at Prairie Land. 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Keep listening. I think we'll have some passes to give away as well. Might be a nice thing to do this weekend. I don't know. We'll see what happens weather-wise. Yeah. Been a little rainy the last day or two.
1: Well, the weekend looks decent with lots of sunshine, but it's today that we're expecting some rain, high of 20.
0: All right. It's a Wednesday morning. I was even on holidays last week, kind of getting back up to speed here and feeling a little overwhelmed. So I'll share my thoughts from the throne.
1: Okay.
0: With you for the week. This is the things I think of when I finally get some time to myself alone in the bathroom. Here we go. You scream, I scream. We all scream for ice cream. Wait, has screaming for ice cream ever worked? I don't know if I've ever yelled about ice cream and convinced those that I'm with that we need to get ice cream. My son tries this all the time. All right, next thought from the throne. Here we go. Is that... The person you always see at the gym, no matter what time you're there, which makes you think they live at the gym, probably thinking the same thing about you, right? Wait a minute. I'm not that person. I'm only here for like an hour, but what are you doing here all the time? I usually make up names for people at the gym of like their habits or whatever.
1: That's Tim asked the lady.
0: Right?
1: There's always one.
0: There's always one. All right, and my final thought from the throne for this week is this. You can only kiss yourself on the lips in a mirror. Not that I've tried. No, maybe. Have I tried? Oh, yeah.
1: Nope.
0: Yeah, no. Yeah, I've tried for sure.
2: What's going on here?
3: If you think they're funny, you should see them dance. Gregor and Sarah in the morning.
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12: Good morning. This is your news for Wednesday, June 10th. The severe weather was back for another round in southeast Saskatchewan and southern Manitoba last night. The Oxbow area was hit by a tornado, with numerous photos and videos posted, and one site indicated at least one farm suffered severe damage. Some locations in southeast Saskatchewan have had three storm warnings in the past 4 days. Environment Canada has issued a statement saying that devastating thunderstorms, some with tornadoes, affected parts of southeast Saskatchewan on Tuesday. ECCC says, well, it will be some time before the full extent of the damage is known. They do unofficially confirm the tornado in the North Portal, Oxbow, Alameda area of Saskatchewan with reports of damage. There was heavy rain and golf ball-sized hail reported in Regina, along with localized flooding. Weyburn and Indian Head both reported about 30 millimeters of rain. Wind gusts around 85 kilometers per hour were reported in Estevan and Yorkton. Social disorders, drugs, and homelessness are putting pressure on the Saskatoon Fire Department. Fire Chief Doug Wigren says in 2025, crews responded to 28,719 calls for service, a 13.2% increase over the year prior. 2,512 of those calls were overdose-related, up from 1,281 overdose calls in 2024. These additional pressures have contributed to a backlog in annual fire inspections, which dropped from just over 2,100 in 2024 to 1,831 in 2025. The Elizabeth Fry Society will receive $920,000 in provincial funding over the next 2 years. About half of that will go to Elizabeth Fry's work at their supportive housing project in Saskatoon. It provides affordable housing for female offenders transitioning from custody. I'm Venice Ferguson, and that's your news.
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17: The Stanley Cup Final is all tied up at 2 games apiece. The Carolina Hurricanes beat Vegas last night 5-3 and have evened up the series heading back home. Game 5 is tomorrow night. Off the ice, the NHLPA has asked the league to move forward with an investigation involving Mike Babcock during his time in Columbus. Closer to home, the Saskatoon Berries beat Medicine Hat last night 6-1. Diego Quiñones had 5 strikeouts and 5 2/3 innings of work for the Berries.
18: Yeah, I was pretty satisfied with the outing, but obviously a lot more to work on. I mean, got to stay hungry. Last inning kind of got away from me, but I'm just glad that the boys picked me up and Don Rude was able to come in and get that last out for me.
17: Same team, same time, same place tonight. Go Berries, go. It's Bark in the Park night tonight, by the way. Bring your dogs, make some memories. The Toronto Blue Jays, they also won last night, so they walked off Philadelphia 3-2. Same team, same time, same place tonight. Go Jays, go. Not Bark in the Park night for that one. 3 more sleeps until the Saskatchewan Rough Riders home and season opener. They play BC on Saturday. And just 1 more sleep until the World Cup begins. The first games are tomorrow. Canada opens up the tournament on Friday. I'm Croker, and that's sports.
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12: This is Venice Ferguson with Coffee Talk. While the C.D. Howe Institute may be seen as a right-center think tank, it characterizes itself as nonpartisan and recently issued a statement indicating it is too early to declare a recession. The R word has been bandied about by conservative leader Pierre Poilievre of late, who blames Prime Minister Mark Carney's policies for the country heading into recession territory. The C.D. Howe Institute's Business Cycle Council, which is considered the authority that would declare a recession, spoke out following Statistics Canada's GDP data at the end of May, which showed a second consecutive quarterly decline in real output. The Institute says it doesn't accept the definition of a technical recession. The council classifies a recession as a pronounced, persistent, and pervasive decline in real economic activity across a large number of sectors. They use the example of the cumulative drop in GDP during the 1974 to 1975 recession, which was 1.1%. Meanwhile, for Canada's four subsequent recessions, cumulative declines were much larger. The think tank also highlighted growth in GDP in the third quarter of 2025 and a falling unemployment rate as data that do not support a recession call at this time. The median standard of living that is seemingly unattainable for many Canadians due to everything from high cost of food to unmanageable housing costs would likely have many Canadians suggesting they've been in a recession since maybe 2019. So whether it's technical or actual, it's just another label for not being able to afford the cost of living.
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1: Mix of sun and cloud today. Decent chance of some showers. Risk of a thunderstorm this afternoon. High of 20. Tonight, also a decent chance of showers. Risk of a thunderstorm. Low 11. Tomorrow, mix of sun and cloud. High 17. Friday, sunny and 17. And then Saturday, sunshine. High of 20. Right now, it's mostly cloudy and 14.
14: 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In you go dirty, out you come clean.
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3: 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Gregor and Sarah in the morning.

0: Michael Jackson, Sonata 8 Cool. Jennifer Lopez before that. Still got some Imagine Dragons on the way before 8 o'clock. Plus our small contributions to society. If I seem a little out of sorts this morning, I forgot my fruit at home.
1: Wow.
0: Try to bring something every day.
1: Worst.
0: Banana, you know, watermelons in season and cheap right now. Yeah, I got to work and I'm like, oh, where's... I forgot my fruit thing, which I would normally eat around now. So I'm very much a creature of habit. But we do have the Saskatoon Berries. At least there's them. We've got our 7 a.m. stretch swinging for the fences song in a second. Let's check the forecast. I don't know what's going to happen. They got a little rain last night, but the game got in. And same thing tonight, playing Medicine Hat once again at 7.
1: Yeah, fingers crossed. We are expecting some showers tonight, but a high of 20 today, already sitting at 14.
0: Bark at the park night. Can I quickly say, you know, it's hard to imagine life without the Berries before. Like, man, have they done just an amazing, like, the team's
1: killing it.
0: Playing well. Off the field, like the game experience, they got the lactose tolerant afternoon coming up on
1: All
0: Sunday.
1: The themes, yeah.
0: Funny stuff. And then tonight, Bark at the Park night, there's going to be a dog smooch cam, which I'd love to get on.
1: Plus, it's the human versus dog contests I'm excited about.
0: Yeah, they're going to have who can eat hot dog faster, a human or a dog.
1: Right?
0: No way a dog loses that, but they're crushing it. And as always, every game day, we play our 7 a.m. stretch song. It's called Swinging for the Fences. Go, Berries, go!

0: Yeah, go Berries. Yeah. First pitch, 7 o'clock tonight at Cairns Field.
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0: Snow is on 98 Cool. Scrigger and Sarah, just about 8 o'clock. More 90s and newer stuff next hour. Sheryl Crow, Matchbox 20, Miley Cyrus, too. Also, if you missed it earlier, my rant on Taylor Swift's wedding.
1: That's so good.
0: Driving people to the venue in blacked out buses is the latest rumor. Oh, my goodness.
1: Yeah.
0: We're going to get to our small contributions to society in just a sec. We share those every Wednesday. First, let's look at the forecast. Got a little wet in Saskatoon yesterday.
1: It did. I'm going to continue to get wet today with showers in the forecast. 20 for a high, sitting at 14 already.
0: Started doing these a while back because we do toxic traits on Thursday. And we didn't want to sound like just bad people all the time. So these are the good things we're doing. Time for small contributions to society. What is it that you're doing, Sarah, to make the world a better place?
1: I'm not sure if I've mentioned it before, but like if there's like a last piece of pizza, a last little dainty on the tray or whatever, even though I don't want to, because I want to eat it,
0: right?
1: I will ask the room first if anybody wants it before I take it.
0: Isn't that I love that too, because then I'm always thinking to myself, because you're doing that, you almost think people will be like, no,
1: obligated
0: no,
1: to say no.
0: And then sometimes there's that person that's like, yeah, thanks. And then they get it, and you're like, what the heck,
1: can
0: man?
1: You not? Yeah.
0: I was asking to be nice, but you don't take me up on the offer.
1: John, small contribution.

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6: Good morning. This is your news for Wednesday, June 10th. Environment Canada reported a tornado southwest of Oxbow Tuesday evening. Aaron Brown, who lives in the Oxbow area, videoed the massive storm and estimated the twister was on the ground for 10 to 15 minutes. One social media post suggested at least one farm was heavily damaged. In light of the water flowing into the South Saskatchewan River this week, Saskatoon's mayor warns city residents to stay off the water. That includes boats, canoes, people and pets. The Water Security Agency announced last week that after record rainfall in some parts of Alberta, it was increasing outflows from Gardner Dam from approximately 280 cubic meters per second to about 700. The WSA forecasted peak outflows for today. A review of the Saskatoon Fire Department's 2025 shows a significant increase in call volumes. SFD Chief Doug Wiegren says last year crews responded to 28,719 calls for service, a 13.2% increase over the year prior. He says gradual upticks in calls continue to impact response times. About 6,500 calls pertain to fire suppression, whereas 13,500 calls were for EMS response. Premier Scott Moe will spend the next 10 days in the European Union on a trade mission covering four countries, Belgium, the Czech Republic, France, and Poland. Highlights include a major event for the defense sector in Paris that draws over 120,000 visitors. Canada has entered what's being called a technical recession after two straight quarters of negative GDP growth, but a University of Saskatchewan policy expert says the label doesn't tell the full story. Marc-André Pigeon, assistant professor at the Johnson Shoyama Graduate School of Public Policy, says the term isn't a full economic diagnosis. He says a broader view of economic health goes well beyond GDP numbers and includes employment numbers, inventory buildup, and more. I'm Venice Ferguson, and that's your news.
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9: Starting with the local stuff here, big win for the Saskatoon Berries last night. They beat Medicine Hat 6-1. Brock Laird and Josh Henson both homered for the Berries. Here's play-by-play man Les Lazarek talking with Henson after the game about his first home run of the season.
10: It was pretty nice. I just saw a fastball and I got it. Pretty good.
11: What's your thoughts on this league and what you're seeing so far with the group?
10: Yeah, it's been great so far. It's a nice league to come into in first year here, but it's been great so far. And got a really good squad, got a chance to win it all.
9: It's Berries versus Mavericks again tonight at Cairns Field. First pitch for Bark and the Park Knights is at 7 o'clock. The Saskatoon Mamba, they're on the road tonight. They play Calgary. Game 4 of the NBA Finals also tonight. Knicks versus Spurs starts at 6:30. The Knicks have a 2-1 series lead in that one. In hockey, the Carolina Hurricanes evened up the Stanley Cup Final at two games apiece with a 5-3 win against Las Vegas last night. Game

0: 5 is back in Carolina tomorrow night. The Toronto Blue Jays, they walked off Philadelphia yesterday with a 3-2 win, and three more sleeps until the Saskatchewan Roughriders open the season. They host BC on Saturday. Just one more sleep until the World Cup starts. The first games are tomorrow. Canada opens up the tournaments on Friday. I'm Croker, and that's sports.
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2: And now the weather.
3: Mix of sun and cloud today. Decent chance of some showers. Risk of a thunderstorm this afternoon. High of 20. Tonight also expecting a decent chance of showers. Risk of a thunderstorm. Low of 11. Tomorrow, mix of sun and cloud. High of 17. Friday, sunny and also 17. And then Saturday, sunshine. High of 20. Right now, it's mostly cloudy and 14.
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0: She's so 90s. Sheryl Crow, If It Makes You Happy. Good morning. It's Gregor and Sarah. Thanks for hanging out with us today, giving away tickets to that CCR, the Story of CCR show.
1: Yeah, that's right.
0: Tomorrow night, actually, at the Broadway Theater. And it's going to have like live music, but then storytelling, multimedia stuff, reliving all their big hits, etc., etc. If you want to go, CCR, that's what you need to text right now to the Sigut Rewards text line, 306-938-9800. Sarah and I will call a winner by lunch. Let's check the forecast. Got a little wet around the city yesterday.
1: It did, yeah. Expecting a bit more rain today. High of 20, sitting at 14 right now.
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1: I love that Tom Hanks shared this on Jimmy Kimmel Live last night, that he, Martin Short, and Steve Martin every 5 years get together and have colonoscopy parties the night before their procedures. So if you can't do that with friends, who can you do it with?
0: I want to do this now. The next time I have a colonoscopy, I want to find out who else is having one and do this.
1: Have a party. Tom said they also even compete to see who the last one is to use the bathroom.
0: Totally.
1: And I know you know all too well the drink that you have to drink. Not nice.
0: After a while, you don't even know you're going, and you're going.
1: Oh, no.
0: Just saying. Sorry.
1: Tom said that he's the strongest because of his colon of iron.
0: Oh, goodness. That's awesome.
1: I love it. Speaking of barf alerts, Katy Perry and Justin Trudeau made their red carpet debut over the weekend at the Tribeca Film Festival.
0: They're still hanging on, eh?
1: They are. Yeah, being all mushy-gushy. At one point, he kind of touched her belly.
0: No.
1: And it had me a little worried.
0: Oh, God.
1: So far, no pregnancy rumors.
0: Oh, my goodness.
1: But
0: can you?
1: I'm putting that out there now.
0: No, yeah. Sarah. That's grosser than what I was just saying about colonoscopies.
1: She did call him the love of her life, saying that he helps keep her grounded. But, I'll barf.
0: Yeah.
1: Taylor Swift. Let's just move on from that. Taylor Swift gave a surprise performance last night in L.A. at the premiere of Toy Story 5. She sang her new song, and then Randy Newman came out, and the two of them performed You've Got a Friend in Me.
0: So cool.
3: You got a friend in me. You got a friend in me.
0: Wow, crazy.
1: I love it.
0: Popping along with the piano.
1: Yeah, I also love, too, that on the red carpet before the premiere, Taylor actually brought out a VHS copy of Toy Story for the cast to sign.
0: Oh, that's cool.
1: Yeah.
0: Oh, my goodness. I can't believe she still has them. It's awesome. By the way, I'm going to rant about Taylor Swift. Not about this, about her wedding upcoming there in just before 9 in my rant.
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0: on 98 Cool Rihanna. Before that, Greg or Sarah, got to make lunch this morning, but not for too much longer, moms and dads.
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4: 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I didn't get to eat anything today.
5: PB&J with the crusts cut off. Well, Brian, this is a very nutritious lunch.
0: Can you believe this? We are down to 12 lunches to make between now and the end of the school year. 12
6: That's
0: days.
6: Nuts.
0: That's it. I think one of them's a hot lunch, at least at Hayden School. We'll have to see. Cool morning, Scrigger, Sarah, and let's check the forecast, too. Kiddos heading off to school this morning. Might get a bit of rain on them. We'll see.
6: A little bit of rain. A decent chance of it today. 20 for a high, already sitting at 14.
0: Totally forgot to mention this in the last couple of days. I wanted to bring this up. So just before my holidays, I emceed the Y Cycle for kids with the YMCA there. By the way, $16,000 raised.
6: Oh, wow.
0: It was
6: Heck
0: awesome.
6: Yeah.
0: Over 4 hours just doing some biking, just right down there by the river. And so Coach Christina from the Y, she's one of the instructors there.
6: Yeah.
0: She did the four, by the way, back to back to back to back to back spin classes. Can't even think, like,
6: man.
0: Most people came in, did one. Oh, this was hard. That's fun. It's fun. Raise some money.
6: Four
0: times. Back to back to back to back. So over the course of 4 hours, you bring up some weird things.
6: Of course.
0: At one point, I don't even know how she got on it, but she was talking about sending a letter in the mail. And she's like, I put the mail in my mailbox. And then the next day it was still there. On the next day, and like they weren't picking it up to take it.
6: It's not where you mail your mail.
0: Thank you.
6: So
0: DJ Charlie Hustle and I are standing there. We're looking at each other like,
6: what are you
0: doing? What's going on? But I'm telling you, out of like every hour, there was like 20, 25 people biking. Half of them were like, huh? That's weird. Why wouldn't they pick it up? Like,
6: because
0: that's not the mail
6: that's
0: system.
6: That's where you get your mail.
0: Yes.
6: That's not where you send mail.
0: There's mailboxes around that you put those into. Those giant red things.
6: Even
0: with the big
6: those community mailboxes have slots where you can put your mail.
0: Yes, totally.
6: To send out.
0: She's going, no, there's a thing. And then they flip the thing.
6: No.
0: And I'm like, what is this, the 1950s?
6: Right.
0: Yeah, no.
6: No.
0: I was thrown aback that she thought that was how you got your mail picked up. And then like half of the other people did it. So I kept thinking to myself, I got to remind us up to Sarah.
6: That's not how you do it.
0: Really hoping you weren't one of those people.
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1: Aaron Brown lives on the edge of the valley at Oxbow in southeast Saskatchewan and videoed the tornado that tore through the area Tuesday evening. He estimates it stayed on the ground between 5 and 10 minutes and says he believes that one of the farms in the area was taken out while he was recording the video.
3: The people are okay. They all got out and they weren't injured, but they still are not able to find their dogs. Yeah, it's terrible. And the damage is catastrophic to their farmyard. Like there's nothing left.
1: Brown says a violent storm came through Sunday night, causing extensive damage to multiple businesses and properties, including his own. He says everyone is keeping their eye on the radar when storm alerts are issued, and he and his family are ready to hunker down in the basement if need be. In light of the water flowing into the South Saskatchewan River this week, Saskatoon's mayor warns city residents to stay off the water. That includes boats, canoes, people, and pets. The Water Security Agency announced last week that after record rainfall in some parts of Alberta, it was increasing outflows from Gardner Dam from approximately 280 cubic meters per second to about 700. The WSA forecasted peak outflows for today. A review of the Saskatoon Fire Department's 2025 shows a significant increase in call volumes. SFD Chief Doug Wiegren says last year crews responded to 28,719 calls for service, a 13.2% increase over the year prior. He says gradual upticks in calls continue to impact response times. About 6,500 calls pertain to fire suppression, whereas 13,500 calls were for EMS response. Premier Scott Moe will spend the next 10 days in the European Union on a trade mission covering four countries, Belgium, the Czech Republic, France, and Poland. Highlights include a major event for the defense sector in Paris that draws over 120,000 visitors. Canada has entered what's being called a technical recession after two straight quarters of negative GDP growth, but a University of Saskatchewan policy expert says the label doesn't tell the full story. Marc-André Pigeon, assistant professor at the Johnson Shoyama Graduate School of Public Policy, says the term isn't a full economic diagnosis. He says a broader view of economic health goes well beyond GDP numbers and includes employment numbers, inventory buildup, and more. I'm Venice Ferguson, and that's your news.
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15: The Stanley Cup Final is all tied up at two games apiece. The Carolina Hurricanes beat Vegas last night 5-3 and have evened up the series heading back home. Game 5 is tomorrow night. Off the ice, the NHLPA has asked the league to move forward with an investigation involving Mike Babcock during his time in Columbus. Closer to home, the Saskatoon Berries beat Medicine Hat last night 6-1. Diego Quiñones had 5 strikeouts and 5 2/3 innings of work for the Berries.
16: Yeah, I was pretty satisfied with the outing, but obviously a lot more to work on. I mean, got to stay hungry. Last inning kind of got away from me, but I'm just glad that the boys picked me up and Don Rood was able to come in and get that last out for me.
15: Same team, same time, same place tonight. Go Berries, go. It's Bark in the Park night tonight, by the way. Bring your dogs. Make some memories. The Toronto Blue Jays, they also won last night, so they walked off Philadelphia 3-2. Same team, same time, same place tonight. Go Jays, go. Not Bark in the Park night for that one. Three more sleeps until the Saskatchewan Rough Riders home and season opener. They play BC on Saturday. And just one more sleep until the World Cup begins. The first games are tomorrow. Canada opens up the tournament on Friday. I'm Croker, and that's sports.
17: And now the weather.
6: Mix of sun and cloud today with a decent chance of some showers. Risk of a thunderstorm this afternoon. High of 20. Tonight, mainly cloudy. Decent chance of showers. Risk of a thunderstorm. Low 11. Tomorrow, mix of sun and cloud. High 17. Friday, sunny and also 17. And then sunny and 20 on Saturday. Right now, it's mostly cloudy and 15.
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1: ooh,
0: Miley,
1: nice.
0: Cyrus got my rant in a second, by the way. I don't know if you saw that photo online. Someone, I think they're in the Lakeview neighborhood. They posted, their photo went viral yesterday on Facebook because they had a badger
1: what?
0: In their backyard.
1: Of all the things.
0: In their, I didn't even know we had badgers in Saskatchewan.
1: Are they sure it was a badger?
0: It sure looked like one in the photo.
1: Oh, my goodness.
0: I'm telling you, the thing was like walking in their garden.
1: A deer, I can understand. Foxes, rabbits, but a badger?
0: Of course, badgers. We don't need no stinking badgers. Hey, if you know, you know. You know the movie.
1: Yeah,
0: hey,
1: yeah.
0: You know the
1: movie. Yeah.
0: All right, let's check the forecast ahead of the rant here. A little bit of rain still.
1: Yeah.
0: Drizzling off and on, it seems.
1: It seems okay right now, though. But yeah, decent chance of showers today, 20 for a high.
0: Now, I have sat on this for the last few days since you brought it up in the confidential the other day. Can't wrap my head around it. Taylor Swift's wedding rumor that she's going to pick up the guests and deliver them to the venue, which is supposed to be MSG, in blacked out buses. Let's get to the rant.
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0: I'm sorry, but why are you treating everybody like they're being kidnapped? This sounds like it's from a movie plot, like Sneakers, more than a day about your endless love. I don't even understand the goal here anyway. So, you know, nobody knows where the wedding is? You're Taylor Swift. If people are getting aboard blacked out buses, everyone's going to assume they're going to the Taylor Swift wedding because I don't think there's a lot of blacked out buses driving around.
1: Yeah.
0: Oh, man, you think we all, you know, we all do little things, I think, that make our weddings unique. I was at one, they released doves. One had a giant chocolate fountain. At our wedding, my wife and I thought it was, you know, odd and cute. We had a hot dog cart midnight lunch. Yeah.
1: Cool.
0: We had like, you know, the bar had Jaeger bombs. That's memorable, but wedding weird. Not shoving people into a blacked out bus weird. Okay. Can I please say that I'm glad I've not been invited because I think I'd just drive myself. There, I just said that.
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15: 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And remember, this is free.

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1: Thank you so much. By the way, thank you for making my day fun.
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0: 98 Cool. We got the 90s newest stuff. Enrique coming up in Wednesday's 98 Minute Music Marathon to get you into the workday. We got Red Hot Chili Peppers. We got Destiny's Child. We got TLC and OLP.
1: Ooh, yeah, you know me.
0: All right.
1: That's where my brain goes.
0: All those. It's Gregor. It's Sarah. And Allison's here as well from the Berries. We're talking about Bark at the Park Night, which, by the way, I got accused of rage baiting yesterday.
1: Oh, no.
0: I posted that video of my dog Cornelia and I kissing.
1: I can see why.
0: It's tongue in mouth, but we're madly in love. Rage baiting is you post something controversial so that you get clicks, so that you get paid. But,
1: yeah.
0: Like, trust me, I'm not getting paid for this, okay? We're just madly in love. So, anyways. Allison's going to tell us about the smooch cam and all the stuff that's going on tonight, which hopefully the game will go off without a hitch. I know they got the game in last
1: hopefully.
0: Night. A little bit of rain.
1: A little bit. Could possibly see some showers today, but 20 for a high.
0: Allison, tell us about Bark at the Park Night. It's back. This is one of the best nights of the year, hey?
2: It is. Honestly, we've been doing it every year, and it's one of our favorite ones to host. We've got all the dogs coming out, $2 hot dogs for the dogs to enjoy, or mm-hmm. the humans, if they're mm-hmm. interested. And we're really excited to have everyone back out.
0: Okay, I love this idea. Do we need tickets for the dogs? No, right?
2: Nope, you just need to have a standing room ticket. Or if you're a season ticket holder, you can use your regular ticket to get in, but you just have to stand in the dog friendly area.
0: The dog friendly area. Now what else is going on? You guys have been coming out with some like pretty crazy food ideas too, hey?
2: Yes, absolutely. We've got our new chicken finger cup that people saw last week. We've also got nacho helmet and a couple new slushies. Some fun things we're doing with the dogs. So we've got a pooch smooch cam.
0: That's the one I was talking about. Yeah, I totally want to get myself and Cornelia up on that. What else?
2: A contest to see who can eat the hot dog the fastest, a dog or a human. So if anyone wants to participate in that, make sure you find one of our berry bunch at the game. But we've got lots of fun stuff planned to celebrate the dogs at the game.
0: Right on. There's no way.
1: So much fun.
0: No way a dog's going to lose
1: and
0: eating a hot dog contest to a human. Have you seen them when they see a hot dog?
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Avril Lavigne's on 98 Cool. NSYNC before that, kicking off the 98-minute music marathon. Continuing it now with our Barry's Swinging for the Fences song. We play this every Barry's game day. Don't worry, Devin just texted in a second ago, and he was like, hey, you were talking about the Barry's Mark in the Park night. You didn't play the song. Oh, no. Well, we gonna play the song. Here it is.

0: Chopping up the scene. Yeah, first pitch, 7 o'clock tonight at Cairns Field. It's Medicine Hat, who, was second in the league. I think we knocked him down a peg, winning 6-1 last night, so we'll
1: see. Medicine Hat.
0: What happens tonight? It's Red Hot Chili Peppers, Under the Bridge. Greg or Sarah, morning.
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0: Can I just say, I think we got the It Show at the Saskatoon X.
1: I think so. This year?
0: That's right. Sean Desmond, that's the one we're presenting. He's right here on Nada A Cool, hitting the Friday night of the grandstand stage.
1: It's open tonight, isn't it?
0: It's actually the second night.
1: Oh, okay.
0: But it's the first Friday. It's the Friday.
1: That's
0: night.
1: What I'm thinking.
0: That's what you want, for sure. Yeah, super pumped about that one. I know a lot of people are. And yes, keep getting texts and especially Facebook messages. Do you have more tickets to give away?
1: Maybe.
0: We certainly do. So keep listening, keep watching the socials. But if you want to get them right now, SaskatoonX.com has got them. Super passes, all of that are available. Gregor, Sarah, Sean Mullins.
2: She grew up with the children of the stars.

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0: This is Venice Ferguson with your Saskatoon weather. A mix of sun and cloud today, high of 20, 60% chance of showers and risk of thunderstorm this afternoon and evening, a low of 11 and cloudy overnight. Tomorrow, mix of sun and cloud, the wind northwest gusting to 50, high 17. Sunshine Friday, high 17, and sunny for the weekend with highs in the low 20s.
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0: It's Gregor and Sarah. It's a Wednesday. I was off on holidays last week. You'd think I'd be a little more relaxed, but no, busy life continues.
1: Yeah.
0: Barely get time alone to figure things out, and usually that's when I'm in the bathroom. These are the weird things I thought of this week. My thoughts from the throne. Here we go. Number one. You scream, I scream, we all scream for ice cream. Wait, has screaming for ice cream ever worked yet? Not in my house. And that includes me, my son, whoever. Screaming for ice cream. You're screaming for ice cream. Nobody usually wants to take you for ice cream. It's like, we can't give in to this guy. All right, next thought from the throne is this. The person you always see at the gym, no matter when you go, making you think that they must live at the gym, probably thinking the same thing about you.
1: Oh, yeah. Yeah.
0: You know they are. I always think of weird names for everyone at the gym.
1: Stairmaster lady is my favorite. Yeah.
0: It's like, oh, there's the sweatpant headband guy.
1: Yep.
0: Probably they think they have names for me. Oh, there's sweaty guy over there.
1: Yeah.
0: Good to see him around. Final thought from the throne for the week is this. You can only kiss yourself on the lips in a mirror. Not that I've tried before.
1: No, wait, I would.
0: Yeah. You know what? I've tried. You know I've tried.
2: Oh, 98 yeah. Cool.

0: That's Sean Mendes. He is not coming to Saskatoon X.
1: I wish, but no.
0: Sean Desmond is. We played him earlier. It's Gregor and Sarah. And then I forgot we had Sean Mullins in there.
1: Yep.
0: Are we Sean FM today?
1: I guess so.
0: Are there any more Seans to come? I'm just trying to look at here. No? Okay. We got Brandy and Monica coming.
1: Okay. And Sean?
0: Nobody wants, no more Seans.
1: Sean? No.
0: I think we've exhausted the Seans here now.
1: Man.
0: These gals were also speaking of at the Saskatoon X, though. Here last year. Packed house, shoulder to shoulder. I'm predicting the same for Sean Desmond, though. As we said, keep listening and watching our socials. We got more tickets to give away for that. Unpretty is on 98 Cool. 90's the newest stuff. Gregor's here.

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2: Hey, I just wanted to call and let everybody know that there is some major traffic backup on the Circle Drive Bridge northbound headed towards Warman Road and Miller Avenue.
0: That's too bad to hear. Appreciate the heads up on that. As I said, Scrigger, good morning. Just about 10 o'clock. Here's some good news, though. Of course, we've been talking about the Bark in the Park night tonight. We're going to be set up there. 98 Cool. We're also going to have some scan-to-wins for the CCMAs with our sister station there, CJWW, so you can do that on your way into the game. We're going to be giving away some swag, and I guess our promotions director, Dustin, also says they're going to have dog treats to hand out to the dogs, so find them just inside the plaza. Go, Berries, go. Big game tonight, 7 o'clock, first pitch at Cairns Field.
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0: It's definitely not over. Just finding out about it now. Cool morning, Skregger, Sarah. That's Daughtry. 90s and newer stuff. Just played that call a minute ago about the bad accident. Circle Drive northbound as you get to the Miller turnoff there. Heather Desjardins, appreciate this. She just texted in as well. Seago Rewards text line and said, yeah, that traffic accident northbound is very bad, very backed up. And I just loaded up the old Google Maps. If you can avoid that area and make the turnoff now before you get there, I would definitely advise doing that. Hopefully everybody's okay. We'll update you as we hear more.
1: Saskatoon's greatest hits
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0: Destiny's Child emotion. Had to slow it down a little after Ricky Martin there. Greg or Sarah, we're going to wait. 98-minute music marathon. More 90s and newer stuff in a minute. We'll kick it back up a gear. We got Shakira coming. Our Lady Peace.
1: Nice.
0: And more. Right now, though, as we do every Wednesday, want to share our small contributions to society. What was yours again this morning, Sarah? I forgot.
1: I can't remember if I've mentioned it before, but if there's like a last piece of something, like a party or something, I'll be like, hey, does anybody want this? Mm-hmm. Before I just outright take it, even though I just want to just take it.
0: It's the respectable thing to do.
1: Yeah.
0: Though I remember saying this earlier, the worst thing is when then someone takes you up on said offer.
1: It's terrible.
0: And they're like, oh, yeah, thanks, I'll have it. And you're like, oh, wait a minute, I asked.
1: Yeah, this is where you got to be like John, who will say, well, I'll split it with you.
0: Oh, well, there you go. That's
1: so at least
0: good
1: you get a little bit of it.
0: Yeah, you get some of it. Yeah. Better than none of it. Nothing, I don't hate when somebody's like, yeah, you know what? I will have that piece. And you're like, wait a minute, what? I threw it out there.
1: Right?
0: I get it. That's why I'm asking. My small contribution to society is if you're holding a door open for me, I give the old feign of effort.
1: Yeah.
0: Oh, thanks. Just like a little extra pep in my step. A couple of quick steps. I held the door for someone the other day, and I kind of looked back, and they just kept coming at the same speed, and I thought,
1: dawdling a little bit. No.
0: Feign it, at least. Right? Pretend. Yeah, like, I'm not actually going to...
1: Give a little oomph to it.
0: But, like, Let's go. So, there you go. Well, that's what I'm doing. And said character, if you're listening, you should have...
1: You know who you are.
0: Take a couple of quick steps. Hey, be a good person. She's

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0: Check us out, and we'll make your workday go faster.

Send that one out to my good friend Sherry Lemon, who works over at Stars Air Ambulance. She posted yesterday she was celebrating a big anniversary there. Love working with her. Love working with the team. They're just amazing. Actually, they're losing one of their great pilots, by the way, Graham. If you know Graham McKay, sticking a job. He's doing basically the same thing, but out east, moving to Halifax. So he and his lovely wife moving here at the end of the month. Sad to see them go. He's an awesome dude, too. By the way, he just turned 50. If you know Graham, send him a text. Bug him. But Heidi's a great school teacher out in Martinsville there. So super sad to see them moving. But congratulations, Sherry. Already looking forward to next year's Stars Air Ambulance Radiothon, as we always do. She's a gem. It's Gregor and Sarah, 98-Minute Music Marathon. Fifi Dobson.

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1: Hey, Jared here. 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
11: This is Venice Ferguson with your Saskatoon weather. A mix of sun and cloud today, high of 20. 60% chance of showers and risk of thunderstorm this afternoon and evening. A low of 11 and cloudy overnight. Tomorrow, mix of sun and cloud. The wind, northwest gusting to 50, high 17. Sunshine Friday, high 17. And sunny for the weekend with highs in the low 20s.
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1: Brandy and Monica, love that one. 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That came out in 98.
2: Oof. Oh, yikes. Wow.
1: It's Gregor and Sarah. That sound you heard in the background is probably just my stomach grumbling. Apologies. It doesn't seem big, but I just every day I bring some kind of a fruit thing to snack on throughout the day. I don't know what I was thinking this morning. Forgot it at home. Got here and I'm like opening my bag. Like, ooh, what did I bring for myself? I got nothing.
2: Nothing.
1: I got nothing.
2: You did eat something this morning that kind of smelled like rotisserie chicken.
1: Did I?
2: I don't know.
1: Was it peanut butter?
2: Maybe that's what I was smelling.
1: I had my oatmeal and my peanut butter. I bring a spoonful of peanut butter. I wouldn't forget that.
2: I don't know why it smelled like rotisserie chicken.
1: Oh, okay. Well, there was
2: Maybe I just want rotisserie chicken.
1: I looked in the fridge. There was no rotisserie chicken
2: there.
1: Okay,
2: that's just me.
1: Someone does have a nectarine, which are already in season. Ooh, I wanted to steal it so bad. Yes. And I'm like, no, I'm not one of those people.
2: Yeah, please don't.
1: Take it. But I am quite hungry, so we'll see how fast we can get to lunchtime right now. That is a newer step from Amanda Marshall's Believe in You. Cool.

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0: Snotty Eight Cool Spice Girls before that. Speaking of spicy girls, Supergirl.
1: Yeah.
0: The new movie's not even out yet. Already causing controversy. It should,
1: I don't know.
0: Though. What the heck is people's problems?
1: Leave it to nerds to do nerd things and take things a little too seriously. And trust me, I'm a nerd.
0: Yeah.
1: And I get it. But there's people calling out the fact that Supergirl has her ears pierced and how that shouldn't be because her skin's bulletproof. So, like, how would they pierce her skin? And then, of course, James Gunn, who's the director of Supergirl, had to come out and be like, you know what? It could have been on a planet with red sun where she would have no superpowers.
0: There you go.
1: It's like, why is this an argument?
0: Just enjoy the movie for
1: right?
0: crying out loud. This is reminds me of those memes that are going around. There's that guy who can't have a good time.
1: Right.
0: And it's like a busy concert, and then they pan to him, and he's like, oh, man, the traffic's going to be horrible getting out of here, you know?
1: Like,
0: why
1: just
0: can't...
1: enjoy yourself.
0: Yeah, have a good time. It's a superhero movie.
1: Right?
0: Don't worry about if their ears are pierced and if they shouldn't... Yeah, my goodness. I liked it back in the 90s when we didn't do all this stuff.
1: Hello.
0: Speaking of the 90s, Lisa Loeb.

0: if that's true, well, there you go. Yeah, she's kissing Justin Trudeau now.
1: Yeah. No one wants to talk about it.
0: You were talking about how they were getting all canoodly, touchy, feely.
1: They were on a red carpet over the weekend.
0: You were the one that threw out that maybe she's pregnant, and
1: at one point went to touch her belly, and she kind of pushed his hand down a little bit, and
0: he's weird and awkward.
1: He very much is. Jeez. I hope that's the case.
0: More 90s and newer stuff before lunch. Avril Lavigne, Shania Twain, Bryan Adams, who's coming to town. Make sure you get your tickets to Ticketmaster. Speaking of shows coming to town, tomorrow night at the Broadway Theater, we got the CCR Revival show, which is like music and stories, and there's a video thing.
1: Yeah.
0: A whole big experience, and got tickets up for grabs. On the Seago Rewards text line, who's going, Sarah?
1: We are sending Colleen.
0: Enjoy the big show. Let us know how it goes. We got a bunch of texts, I know, from the Guess Who show on the weekend.
1: Oh, yeah.
0: Some photos, videos. So, Colleen.
1: Great show.
0: Send us some notes about how great it was on Friday morning. It's Craig or Sarah.

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1: I love to sing along.
0: We're spinning Saskatoon's greatest hits from the 90s and newer to give you that second wind that you need to reach the end of the day.

0: Soul Decision. Madonna before that, a classic from 85, Into the Groove, one of her first big songs. She's still making new music.
1: Oh, yeah.
0: I'm playing a clip of that new one the other day. It's Gregor and Sarah checking the old Sega Rewards text line. Got a note from Anne, which I appreciate because it somewhat clarifies a few things.
1: Yeah.
0: I was mentioning this morning I emceed the YMCA's Y Cycle for Kids, raised $16,000 for their programs and such, which was awesome. We were riding on these spin bikes for several hours, and the well, she teaches at the YMCA.
1: Yeah.
0: Coach Christina, she did the four classes back to back to back to back.
1: Insane.
0: You think about a lot of things and bring up a lot of things.
1: Yeah.
0: At one point, she's talking about mail, and I put mail in my mailbox, but the mailman wasn't picking it up, and she was all like
1: because
0: flabbergasted.
1: That's not where you put it.
0: I know. And I'm like, what the heck are you talking about? We were all looking at her like she was nuts. Anne says that's actually how they do it in the U.S. I didn't even ask her. Maybe she's from the U.S.
1: Maybe.
0: Anne says, there's a red flag on the mailbox. In the U.S., my mom's house has, when you put a letter in, you put the red flag up. Once they've picked it up, they put the red flag down. I thought that was just like from the 50s.
1: Well, that's what I thought, too. Like the mail people put mail in your mailbox and toss the thing up.
0: Yeah.
1: I don't know.
0: That was, you put mail in and then they put it. Yeah. News to us.
1: We don't do that here.
0: No. Appreciate the clarification, Ann, and I hope Coach Christina is listening from the YMCA.
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16: This is Venice Ferguson with your Saskatoon weather. Mainly cloudy and a high of 20 today. 60% chance of showers and risk of a thunderstorm this afternoon and evening. Tonight, cloudy, low 11. 17 for a high tomorrow and Friday. Thursday, there will be a mix of sun and cloud and wind northwest gusting to 50. Sunny for the weekend and highs in the low 20s.
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0: Shania Twain's a 98 cool. It's Gregor and Sarah. Just about lunchtime. Thank goodness. I'm starving.
1: Yeah.
0: I forgot my snack earlier this morning. And I've just been like all out of sorts. Speaking of eating lunch, though, here's the good news. Did you see the list of the next Cool Eats stop?
1: I did.
0: Woo!
1: So excited.
0: We're going to the Park Town's Four Seasons restaurant.
1: Gonna be so good.
0: Oh, my goodness. Super excited about this. Listen, all this next week here, we're going to have gift cards to give away for you to
1: Heck
0: try.
1: Yeah.
0: We'll have a little video up on the socials that you can check out and see all the cool stuff that they've got to offer. So pretty pumped about that one. And then Steve's doing his show live there, I think, next Wednesday.
1: Ooh, okay.
0: So check him out
1: nice.
0: There. 11 to 1, Four Seasons over at the Park Town. Looking forward to that. Let's get to some lunch. It's Gregor Sarah right now. Avril Lavigne.

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12: Good afternoon. This is your news for Wednesday, June 10th. A quick note from the roads. Saskatoon police responded to a motor vehicle collision on Circle Drive near Warman Road around 9:40 this morning. If you're wondering why you got caught in backed up traffic, there were no reported injuries as a result of the collision. One of the drivers was issued a ticket. Police cleared the scene by 11 this morning. The Saskatoon Police Service says investigators with Major Crime Section have made an arrest in connection to the city's fourth homicide of 2026. A 27-year-old man was arrested at the Saskatoon Correctional Center on Tuesday. He's in Saskatoon Provincial Court today. Around 3:45 a.m. on April 9th, police responded to a report of an injured person in the 500 block of Avenue X. Officers located a 39-year-old man who was unresponsive. He was taken to hospital by Medevie Health Services West and later pronounced deceased. Aaron Brown lives on the edge of the valley at Oxbow in southeast Saskatchewan and videoed the tornado that tore through the area Tuesday evening. He He says he believes that one of the farms in the area suffered catastrophic damage while he was recording that video.
0: The people are okay. They all got out and they weren't injured, but they still are not able to find their dogs. Yeah, it's terrible. And the damage is catastrophic to their farmyard. Like there's nothing left.
12: Brown says a violent storm also came through Sunday night, causing extensive damage to multiple businesses and properties, including his own. The Royal University Hospital Foundation celebrated a milestone at their annual general meeting on Tuesday and in a news release says the fundraising arm for the hospital passed the $200 million mark raised for healthcare since the foundation came into being in 1983. According to Food Banks Canada, one in four households are experiencing food insecurity. To combat that locally, co-chairs Jared Fedorchuk and Amanda Getzlaff are bringing a new event to Saskatoon. Feeding Saskatoon is a gala event aimed at raising money for the Saskatoon Food Bank and Food Banks of Saskatchewan. Fedorchuk hopes the inaugural event will be the first of many. Tickets are available at feedingsask.ca. The event goes this Saturday at 5 p.m. In sports, the last game of the CFL's second week of games will be a rematch of last year's West Division Final when the Saskatchewan Roughriders host the BC Lions on Saturday. Kickoff time, 5 o'clock in Regina. Over to baseball, where it will be a sky-watching and radar-watching day as the prospect of rain threatens tonight's WCBL game at Cairns Field between the Saskatoon Berries and Medicine Hat. Owen Roberts will be the starting pitcher for the Berries if the game is played. Saskatoon trimmed the Mavericks 6-1 last night. First pitch tonight set for 7 o'clock. Meanwhile, it's the rubber match of a three-game interleague series tonight in Toronto between the Blue Jays and Philadelphia on the pro hardwood, where the last time the Knicks lost a game, they didn't do it again for another month and a half with a 2-1 lead over San Antonio in the NBA Finals. A simple 2-2 record the rest of the season would give New York its first championship since 1973. Game four is tonight in New York in a series in which the road team has won all three games, only the second time that's happened in the NBA Finals. The Toronto Tempo are home as well to the Connecticut Sun tonight in the WNBA. In the weather, mainly cloudy, high 20 today. There's a 60% chance of showers and risk of thunderstorm this afternoon and evening. Cloudy tonight, low 11. 17 for a high tomorrow and Friday. Thursday, there will be a mix of sun and cloud and wind northwest gusting to 50. Right now, light rain and 14 degrees in Saskatoon. I'm Venice Ferguson, and that's your news.
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Michael wanted to hear REM's version of It's the End of the World as We Know It, which was covered by Great Big Sea, But I Feel Fine was the add-on to that one. But original song from REM. Good afternoon. I'm Steve Chisholm, and welcome to the Retro Lunchbox. And yes, I have been watching the weather forecast. I am so looking forward to Bark in the Park tonight. And it is my dog, Marcia. I promised her I'm going to take her out to the ball game tonight. Berries are playing host to Medicine Hat. You know, there is, when I take a look at the forecast hour over hour, it does look promising that we will still get a ball game in tonight at Cairns Field. And I keep promising Marcia, you know, I promised her we'd have some hot dogs and maybe some ice cream, and I hate to disappoint the dog. Taking your requests on the Seeger Awards text line at 306-938-9800. That also serves double duty as the phone line. And Terry sent me a text here, but we're looking to go way, way, way, way back in the music library, but we can do it. Wanted to hear Blackwater by the Doobie Brothers? Consider it done, Terry. It's the Retro Lunch. It's just for you.

Natalie Furtado on 98 Cool. I did get a note here from Johnny over at the Gordie Howe Sports Complex, who was telling me that they're doing their absolute level best to make sure that we do get this baseball game on tonight. If the weather just cooperates and we get a break from the precipitation, because they got a tarp down on the field, and they're going to keep it in excellent shape. If it stops raining, we'll have a ball game tonight, which will be awesome. By the way, we're going to have our 98 Cool Street team out there in the plaza area. So when you come in, keep an eye open for them, giving away some swag and opportunity for you to win tickets to all the big events that are coming to Saskatoon this summer. So check them out. We'll see you at the ball game. 7 o'clock tonight, Bark in the Park, just fine. You don't need an extra ticket for your dog. You just need to find a spot in the dog-friendly area, and then we'll wait for all the fun to begin. It's going to be a good one. Serena Ryder, a little stomp on your, what is this, Wednesday afternoon. It's the retro lunch on Cool.

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1: Tomorrow, 17 with a mix of sun and cloud, and then sunshine as we get into the weekend. 17 on Friday, 20 degrees by the time Saturday rolls around.
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Enrique Iglesias, 98 Cool. I got to send a shout out to Christine Rise, Rick Peddle, Kent Smith, Windsor, the entire crew who put together an event last night, Community Safety and Service Awards, formerly known as the Badge Shield and Star Dinner. It's come back and been rebranded. Well done. Police recognizing Dorothea Swift Wolf with a badge award. Soweto Tan was given the Shield Award from fire, and a group of four who saved the life of a coworker who went into cardiac arrest were given the Star Award from Medivy. It was awesome. Also, Chief Tammy Cook-Searson, guest speaker, told a great story. It really, because it was a year ago, the fires up in LaRange in the north part of Saskatchewan, and she really brought to life what that experience was like in one day, June 2nd specifically, and all the things that were going on and just the craziness of it all. Also, Prairie Land. Nobody does a better roast beef and turkey buffet than those guys. Plus the Nanaimo bars for dessert. I have to admit, and I would never say this to the boss, but I would be willing to work for Nanaimo bars. You know, I wouldn't work hard. What?

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10: This is Venice Ferguson with your Saskatoon weather. Mainly cloudy and a high of 20 today. 60% chance of showers and risk of a thunderstorm this afternoon and evening. Tonight, cloudy, low 11. 17 for a high tomorrow and Friday. Thursday, there will be a mix of sun and cloud and wind northwest gusting to 50. Sunny for the weekend and highs in the low 20s.
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13: All right, got a request here, a special request from Pam Shillington, who says, today is my husband Bob's and my 37th wedding anniversary. It was a much nicer day in June of 1989 when we got married. How about a little ABBA for him? You got it.

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Yeah, Life of the Party, Shawn Mendes. Like that song a lot. 98 Cool, playing Saskatoon's greatest hits. It is the Retro Lunchbox. Still got some time here before 1 o'clock. 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You can call, you can text on the Seeger Rewards text line. All comes to the same place right here in the 98 Cool Control Room with Culligan Saskatoon. And this one came in from Andrea. Wanted to hear Big Sugar. Here you go.

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0: Minogan Locomotion on 98 Cool. It is 107. And just like a locomotive, this hit me. So I'm going to play for you four jingles, and I'm sorry to tell you, if you can finish the jingle, you might officially be old. For example, we're going to start with one from the mid-80s. Huh? Yeah, see, you got that one, right? Okay, this one, mid-70s.
1: I am stuck on Band-Aid. Because Band-Aid stuck on me.
0: Yeah, you know you got that one. Here's another one from the mid-70s.
2: My baloney has a first
0: aid. Huh? Go.
2: O-S-C-A-R.
0: Ah, yes. And here's one more of the classics, and this is another mid-70s. Here's the thing about those were considered to be some of the best jingles of all time, and they're not wrong. Here we are, all these decades later, still remember.

Matchbox 20 on 98 Cool. I'm Steve Chisholm. We're going to check the weather forecast here coming up in a couple of minutes. Keeping an eye on it because looking forward to tonight's ball game. I want to see it come off because it's Bark in the Park night. Now, promise Marcia, we're going to the ball game, right? So bring your pooch. Just find a spot in the dog-friendly area of the ballpark. Typical Berry Bunch fashion, they're going to have a bunch of stuff going on. Allison Halati was telling me they have a pooch smooch camp. And it's exactly what you think. Hot dog eating contests, yeah, you against the dogs. And, there's a ball game. Medicine Hat Mavericks are in town. The Berries beat the Mavericks 6-1 last night. And when you get down there, take a look around the park, the plaza area, because the 98 Cool Street Team is going to be on location with some swag and a chance for you to win tickets to the hottest events in Saskatoon. Now, we just need Mother Nature to cooperate. We'll find out more coming up after Sean Desmond.

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1: 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In the meantime, looking ahead, it's 15 degrees right now. Still some light rain falling from time to time. It's going to be like this off and on. Could get up to 20 degrees today. 11 tonight. Tomorrow, mix of sun and cloud, 17, and then sunshine Friday, 17. 20 degrees maybe coming our way on Sunday.
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No, I'm just kidding. Sorry on Mark, because I can only imagine if you win money, people coming out of the woodworks that you never heard of before, and they're looking to be your friend. Anyway, Mark won over $500,000 up in Christopher Lake. He was playing one of those Vault Breaker scratch games. He said when the fourth icon came up, he thought, yeah, I won 14 grand. And then the fifth landed and boom, nice thing about it, he retired in March. So I'm pretty sure he's going to be able to put that $500,000, and it's over $500,000, just about $559,000 to good work. And the other thing I really liked about it, when he accepted his ginormous check, he was proudly sporting a Montreal Canadian jersey. Good job. See, couldn't have a better winner, right? Enjoy it, Mark. And send some luck my way, okay, bud? It's Amanda Marshall and Cool.

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13: This is Venice Ferguson with your Saskatoon weather. Mainly cloudy and a high of 20 today. 60% chance of showers and risk of a thunderstorm this afternoon and evening. Tonight, cloudy, low 11. 17 for a high tomorrow and Friday. Thursday, there will be a mix of sun and cloud and wind northwest gusting to 50. Sunny for the weekend and highs in the low 20s.
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trying to put together some good summertime vibes and summer paradise from Simple Plan on 98 Cool. Because I think if we get the vibes going, we can get the sun to join us, and then we'll be off to a good start. Maybe not this afternoon, but sometime this weekend, it would be nice. You know, here on a different topic, people who I didn't know cared about soccer seem to be coming out of the woodwork, getting more than a little excited about the World Cup, which is opening up this week, you know, and getting calls and requests, and do we know about watch parties that are going on? Who knew? There's also, and side note on this, is an interesting new rule that has been added to the World Cup. Referees are now going to issue a red card to a player that covers their mouth during arguments. See, the goal is to prevent hidden insults and then later denials. And with all the camera angles, there is no way that you'd be able to hide it anyway. So there's no covering of mouths during arguments, if you're wondering what that's all about. Also, FIFA has now officially banned the vuvuzelas at the World Cup. Remember those longhorns that made just such an annoying noise? 2010. When the World Cup was in South Africa is when the world learned about these vuvuzelas. But, yeah, they're out this year.

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5: Hey there, Derek Chesney here, Saskatoon Crime Stoppers. This week on Crime Stoppers Unmasked, we're asking for the public's assistance in finding those responsible for a homicide that took place in the city's West End in the early morning hours of June 12th of 2024. Harvey Zerb, 66 years old, lived in a care home in the Fairhaven neighborhood of Saskatoon. Harvey had a routine he liked to follow and was often up early than the other residents of his care home. At 5 a.m. on June 12, 2024, Harvey left his home before breakfast to get a drink from the local 7-Eleven, which was a short walk from his home. He purchased a drink at 5:25 a.m. and left the convenience store to head back home through Herbert S. Sears Park. A short time later, as Harvey made his way through the park, he was attacked. One witness saw three possible suspects. Harvey was brutally beaten with what police believe was a T-shaped piece of metal. He was found around 6 a.m. with life-threatening injuries. Harvey received medical attention on scene and was then transported to hospital where he later died. Police, through their investigation, seized many hours of video surveillance. And after reviewing the crime scene footage, police could see a large amount of foot traffic in and around the areas of Herbert S. Sears Park that morning. Therefore, it is known that also witnesses that have seen something may not have come forward yet. Do you have information about this senseless and violent homicide or who is responsible in Harvey's death? If so, please give us a call at 1-800-222-8477 or you can leave a tip online at SaskatoonCrimeStoppers.com. 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Tips are completely anonymous. We don't want your name, we just want your assistance. 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

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Matt Damon is now a rapper, and Supergirl got her ears pierced. All that and more coming up in entertainment news. Here are the County Crows on Cool.

Saskatoon is best music. It's in our DNA. The biggest hits from the 90s and newer. It's what we do every day. 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
3: Yeah, let's talk some entertainment news. Music-wise, Taylor Swift gave a surprise performance at the premiere of Toy Story 5 last night at the Dolby Theater in Los Angeles. She played piano and sang her new song from the movie, I Knew It, I Knew You. A second surprise, though, the original songwriter for Toy Story, Randy Newman, accompanied her on You've Got a Friend in Me, and it sounded pretty good.

0: So there's Randy Newman, Taylor Swift. You got a friend in me. It's pretty cool. Now, that's on the good performance side of things, but I got another one for you here because Matt Damon is now a rapper under the name The Nomad, which is Damon spelled backwards. Before you go off, it's part of a campaign for his charity, water.org, which helps bring clean water to people around the world who need it. About 2 billion people don't have access to clean water. And so it's just it's a marketing campaign. They sell everything from hoodies to a whole bunch of stuff. But here's Matt Damon, or the rapper, The Nomad.
1: How's my distance?
2: It's all good.
1: Yeah. Do we do the ad-libs now, or do we do them after? Here we go. Buy yourself a bevy, a shirt, a song. $5 can change the world. You can't go wrong. Man, I am not good at this.
0: And he's not wrong, but he's got a good attitude about it. And finally, just to prove that there are people out there who are superhero nerds. So the upcoming movie Supergirl has pierced ears, which fans said, how is that? Her skin is bulletproof. So the director, James Gunn, has to explain that she got her ears pierced on a planet with a red sun. That's, she has no superpowers under those conditions. And so she, was able to get her ears pierced, for the record. That's your entertainment news.
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Yeah, Cry from Mandy Moore, which is probably what some some bettors did when they picked Vegas to win again last night. So lo and behold, just when I'm ready to concede, Vegas is going to walk away with the Stanley Cup. Carolina pulls off a win last night. Now the series is back on, tied at 2 apiece. You got to love it, unless, of course, you had money bet on it. So I feel for you there.

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13: This is Venice Ferguson with your Saskatoon weather. Mainly cloudy and a high of 20 today. 60% chance of showers and risk of a thunderstorm this afternoon and evening. Tonight, cloudy, low 11. 17 for a high tomorrow and Friday. Thursday, there will be a mix of sun and cloud and wind northwest gusting to 50. Sunny for the weekend and highs in the low 20s.
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0: Bare Naked Ladies on 98 Cool. Hey, we got Paul on the line who, like me, has a dog that likes baseball. So we're looking forward to Bark in the Park tonight. What kind of dog you got, Paul?
1: Black Lab. Gypsy. Oh.
0: And it probably likes to chase balls most of all.
1: Oh, yeah. She's a fetcher.
0: Right on. I tell you what. Hold on a second. Tonight is officially canceled. I just got the message from Les Lazarick.
1: I took her to the dog park in the rain, and yeah, there were only three cars there, and yeah, it's raining right now. I'm just in the car.
0: All right. Sorry about that.
1: Hey, no problem. I just wanted to know where that was. It sounded like a good deal.
0: It would have been a ton of fun. My dog's going to be disappointed. Well, there you go. Ball game off for tonight. Here comes Avril. I'm cool.

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0: 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Hey, good afternoon. I'm Steve Chisholm. Well, since it's raining outside, let's play a little game, shall we? So, this one really struck me because it made me, whoa, hit me like a truck. I have four jingles that I'm going to play. And if you can finish the jingle, I'm sorry, but you're officially old. All right. And I had a text here already. I played this earlier. Clint said, I got three out of the four jingles. The last one I'm not familiar with. The other three were still playing in the 80s and 90s. And you're right on that, too. This is the first one. Came out in the mid 80s. And if you can, you figure it. Yeah, that one came out in 1984. The next three came out in the mid-70s. Let's go with number two.
1: I am stuck on Band-Aid rent. Because Band-Aid's stuck on me.
0: Ah, there you go. Band-Aids. This is a classic.
2: My baloney has a first aid. It's
0: O-S-C-A-R. Ah, there you go. Now, this is the one that Clint couldn't get. There you go. You nailed them all. That last one, by the way, Alka-Seltzer. So there you go. Little fun for you. But yeah, they've been around since the mid-70s and 80s. Wow. Here comes Sky. Love song. Cool.

0: place Saskatoon's best music. 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
1: You want the moves like Jagger. I've got the moves like Jagger. I've got the moves like Jagger.
0: The biggest hits from the 90s and newer. What we do every day.
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Get lucky. 98 Cool. Unfortunately, with the rain, there's going to be no baseball game tonight. No barking in the park. Well, there'll still be barking in the park, but it won't be at the baseball park. Oh, that's too bad. My dog, Marsha, was really looking forward to it. Even convinced her to wear her Barry's hat today. Got a picture of that up on our social media, and she's going to be disappointed. Oh, well. You're going to have to play that game next time Medicine Hat is in town. Here comes Jan Arden, Insensitive on 98 Cool.

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1: Well, the rain has taken the ballgame off the table for tonight. No berries, no medicine hat, no barking in the park. But they have promised. Allison, she knows that I was going to take my dog out, so she's promised me that they will, somewhere this summer, have another Bark of the Park night. Fear not. It's 15 degrees. Light rain in Saskatoon. North wind at 24. Might get a couple of degrees more out of it today. But we're also going to get some more showers off and on throughout the day. 11 tonight, tomorrow 17, then sunshine on Friday 17, Saturday 20, and Sunday 22 degrees. 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

Natalie Merchant, 98 Cool, playing Saskatoon's greatest hits from the 90s and newer. Rains keep coming down, although it looks like it wants to break. It really does. Take a look to the west. I keep being hopeful, but I know the ball game's canceled tonight. That's the way it is. Maybe start to see some sun in the next couple of days. I got to stain my deck. I need some heat going on here.

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14: This is Venice Ferguson with your Saskatoon weather. Mainly cloudy and a high of 20 today. 60% chance of showers and risk of a thunderstorm this afternoon and evening. Tonight, cloudy, low 11. 17 for a high tomorrow and Friday. Thursday, there will be a mix of sun and cloud and wind northwest gusting to 50. Sunny for the weekend and highs in the low 20s.
0: When you hear a cool song from the 90s, you know you're listening to 98 Cool. Yeah, man.

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1: 98 Cool, Saskatoon's Listen While You Work radio station. You know, I'm amazed. Soccer really is, the global sport. It really is. And people who I didn't even know cared about soccer are coming out of the woodwork, getting excited about the World Cup. A number of people have been asking about, where are some watch parties going on? It's been phenomenal. Who knew? I did find it interesting. So I've started to pay more attention to soccer than ever before. And being a rules guy, there is an interesting new rule that has been added to the World Cup this year. Referees will now issue a red card to a player who covers their mouth during an argument. See, the goal is to prevent hidden insults and then later denials. And it's a he said, he said type of thing. So now that's all gone. When you're saying something to the official, you can't have your hand over your mouth. Also, FIFA has banned the vuvuzela at this year's World Cup. And this all goes back. I think it was 2010 when it was down in South Africa. They had those annoying vuvuzelas. Well, FIFA says that ain't happening this year, my friends. And it's probably best that way anyway. Here comes Roxette. 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
19: Saskatchewan Southeast hammered by a severe storm with a funnel cloud captured in the Oxbow area and heavy rain in the Regina area. A look at the aftermath and damage left behind.
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Stereo Love 98 Cool. It is the home run. Kicked off with Jennifer Lopez before that. If you're looking for some place to go have supper tonight, may I recommend the Four Seasons restaurant down in the Parktown Hotel? I was treated to a couple of wonderful dishes by the chef down there. Steak sandwich and a half lobster. And they've also got on special. Their monthly feature is spaghetti with lobster. And summer breeze. Try the ice cream after. 3 scoops lavender and lemon ice cream topped with mint whipped cream, cherries, and pistachio crumbs. Oh, it is fantastic. I kid you not. Make your reservations. It's going to be a busy, busy place this month. Those are some of the specials down at the Parktown Hotel and the Four Seasons Restaurant. Oh, it's awesome.

0: or nothing. You're on the drive home with 98 Cool. Well, whether you've already done your worst, ball games canceled, soccer, those type of things. Yeah, the Bears game tonight is off. They're going to take on Medicine Hat, who's going to be Bark in the Park. My dog, Marsha, all excited about that now. She's just going to have to, I guess, I'll probably have to give her a couple of those greenies just to make her feel better. Hey, it's 14 and some light rain in Saskatoon off and on throughout the night. Tomorrow, 17 degrees with a chance of showers. And then we start to get into sunshine, but it's going to be cooler. Friday, a high of only 16 and sunny. Saturday, we'll be up to 20.
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0: Well, if there is one kind of upside of the precipitation is the fact that they're not doing as much road construction today. So maybe the drive home will be a little better than it otherwise would be. I don't know. Looking on the bright side of things here, my friends. If you do have anything to report, though, from the streets, accidents or backups, that type of thing, remember us. The Seeger Awards text line number is 306-938-9800, and we'll be happy to pass it along.

No Doubt. 98 Cool. On your drive home on a Wednesday afternoon, I'm Steve Chisholm. What's cool around Saskatoon? I want to tell you about a cool event that happened last night over at Prairie Land. It used to be known as the Bad Shield and Star Dinner. It's been rebranded as the Community Service and Awards Dinner, but still they hand out the Bad Shield and Star Awards to Christine Rise, Rick Peddle, Kent Smith Windsor, the whole crew who put it together at Prairie Land last night.

0: It was fantastic and well done. Police recognized Dorothea Swift Wolf with the badge award for all the wonderful things she has done for the police service. Suetotan was given the Shield Award from Fire, and there was a group of four who saved the life of a coworker who went into cardiac arrest, and so they were given the Star Award from Medivy. And to Chief Tammy Cook Searson, who took us through what was happening back June 2nd of last year when the fires were raging up around LaRonge and in northern Saskatchewan. She walked us through that whole day and just, oh, what an experience that would have been. Fantastic. And also to Prairieland. They do the best roast beef and turkey buffet anywhere. Plus Nanaimo bars for dessert. Oh, it was fantastic. All in all, a great night. And that is what's cool around Saskatoon. New Radicals are up next.
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Smooth Criminal, Michael Jackson on 98 Cool on your drive home. You know the biopic, Michael, story of Michael Jackson, which has been in movie theaters now for, it's just about 2 months, I guess it is. Anyway, so far, it's made just about $900 million.

0: Counting crows, hanging around on 98 Cool. Tis the Home Run, brought to you by Scott Roofing on a wet afternoon. Still 14 degrees, some light rain. Northeast wind at 18, down to 10 tonight. The showers going to taper off. Tomorrow, little unsettled still with a high of only 17. And then sunshine on Friday, but 16 degrees. Does start to warm up as we get into the weekend. The weather is brought to you by Saskatoon Barbecues and More. And checking the traffic map around Saskatoon. You know, it's all, there's the slow spots that have been the slow spots forever continue to be, for example, the north part of Circle Drive. However, because of some construction, Idlewild Drive, especially north of Circle, is extra slow going. There are no major accidents being reported, but if you do have something to report, shoot me a text on the Seeger Rewards text line at 306-938-9800. Coming up, Love Inc., The Gin Blossoms, and Taylor Swift is next.
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0: You're on the Home Run with 98 Cool. Got the Gin Blossoms coming up here in a quick second, but first time for a rant replay from this morning, and I had to chuckle when I heard Gregor and Sarah talking about it because I thought it was going to get his attention. So Taylor Swift and Travis Kelce are apparently getting married like July 3rd, and it's been announced that all of their guests, you're not going to be driving up in limos or anything. It's going to be on blacked out buses is how they're going to get to the wedding.
1: I'm sorry, but why are you treating everybody like they're being kidnapped? This sounds like it's from a movie plot, like Sneakers, more than a day about your endless love. I don't even understand the goal here anyway. So, you know, nobody knows where the wedding is. You're Taylor Swift. If people are getting aboard blacked out buses, everyone's going to assume they're going to the Taylor Swift wedding because I don't think there's a lot of blacked out buses driving around.
2: Yeah.
1: Oh, man, you think we all, you know, we all do little things, I think, that make our weddings unique. I was at one, they released doves. One had a giant chocolate fountain. At our wedding, my wife and I thought it was, you know, odd and cute. We had a hot dog cart midnight lunch. Yeah.
2: Cool.
1: We had like, the bar had Jager bombs. That's memorable, but wedding weird. Not shoving people into a blacked out bus weird. Okay. Can I please say that I'm glad I've not been invited because I think I'd just drive myself. There, I just said that.
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Born This Way, Lady Gaga on your home run, 98 Cool. Hey, did you know Matt Damon is now a rapper? I kid you not, and I have the audio to prove it coming up in just a little bit.

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3: All right, some entertainment news from the world of music first. Taylor Swift gave a surprise performance at the premiere of Toy Story 5 at the Dolby Theater in Los Angeles last night. She played piano and sang her new song from the movie, I Knew It, I Knew You. But a second surprise is when the original songwriter for Toy Story, Randy Newman, accompanied her on You've Got a Friend in Me.

0: yeah. There you go. Taylor Swift and Randy Newman. Now, still in the topic of music, but slightly different. Different in a big, bad way. Matt Damon is now literally rapping. Okay, well, before you jump to conclusions, his name is The Nomad, which is actually Damon spelt backwards. It's part of a campaign for his charity, water.org, helping bring clean water to people around the world who need it. And there are about 2 billion people who do not have access to clean water. So he's decided, what's happened is you can buy some clothing. They're selling a whole bunch of stuff. And then proceeds are all going toward the water charity. But here's Matt Damon.
1: How's my distance with the...
2: It's all good.
1: Yeah. Do we do the ad-libs now or do we do them after? Here we go. Buy yourself a bevy, a shirt, a song. $5 can change the world. You can't go wrong. Man, I am not good at this.
0: There it is. So Matt Damon, he understands his shortcoming, but still he's putting it out there. And just to prove that there are some people who are superhero nerds. So the upcoming movie Supergirl has pierced ears. So the superhero nerd said, how is that possible? Her skin is bulletproof. So director James Gunn has had to explain it. And he says she got them pierced on a planet with a red sun because she has no superpowers under those conditions. Just for the record. That's your entertainment news.
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Anne Sadoway, not all that long ago, was performing at Sasktel Center, just like our next artist, who is also on the bill with Bryan Adams. 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
1: Yeah, most outdoor sports have felt the wrath of the weather today. A little too wet, for example. Barry's baseball game is off. It was supposed to be Bark in the Park, but Allison says, Allison Aladdi's with the Barry. She promised me they're going to have Bark in the Park before this summer is over. Not to worry. 14 degrees currently in Saskatoon, 10 tonight, tomorrow. Still a little unsettled, 17, and then 16 degrees finally. Sunshine coming our way Friday, and the weekend looks like it's going to warm up even more than that. Coming up after 6 o'clock, a classic from Cher.
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1: 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Sunday, June 14th, 1 o'clock is when the game gets underway at Cairns Field. 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